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It is National Underwear Day, and MySpace may be back. We're going to cover all of that between now and midnight. Let's get it going. Chris Young, and I'm coming over on WIVR 101.7, 103.7, and 96.1.

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Bossman in for Best Jess. I guess tonight's Powerball jackpot has become one of the top 10 largest prizes in lottery history. I haven't been paying attention. I don't have a ticket. I don't have a chance of winning the estimated $786 million with a cash value of $341.6 million. Sorry, you keep the .6. It's okay. Anyways, I know a few people who have won small jackpots, but I don't know anybody who has won a big one, you know. But then maybe you do. Like, if you're in it, good luck. I'm not, so you don't have to worry about me taking your money. Got Cody Johnson coming up next and Jake Owen. It's all happening right here on WIVR 101.7, 103.7, 96.1. But right now, Carly Pearce and Lee Bryce, I hope you're happy now on River Country.

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5: A slow-moving cold front is crossing our area overnight. Showers and thunderstorms, pretty good possibility. Our low should be in the upper 60s. We might get a few afternoon showers on Thursday. It looks like we'll stay cloudy all day, and the temperatures will be pretty comfortable, upper 70s. Maybe a shower Thursday night, and then a mix of sun and clouds coming up on Friday. We're in the low 80s. Saturday looks good, and then a few more showers popping up on Sunday. Highs in the 80s. This is meteorologist Steve Hamilton.
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6: He's a ranch hand in a pinch, man. 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
1: 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Cody Johnson, horseback. By the way, he is going to be performing this month in Oklahoma City, Knoxville, and St. Paul. If you can get out there to see him, I would. It's Jake Owen, the one that got away on River Country.

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0: A slow-moving cold front is crossing our area overnight. Showers and thunderstorms, pretty good possibility. Our low should be in the upper 60s. We might get a few afternoon showers on Thursday. It looks like we'll stay cloudy all day, and the temperatures will be pretty comfortable, upper 70s. Maybe a shower Thursday night, and then a mix of sun and clouds coming up on Friday. We're in the low 80s. Saturday looks good, and then a few more showers popping up on Sunday, highs in the 80s. This is meteorologist Steve Hamilton.
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Coming up this weekend, you don't want to miss Rick Jackson's Country Classics. 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
4: A slow-moving cold front is crossing our area overnight. Showers and thunderstorms, pretty good possibility. Our low should be in the upper 60s. We might get a few afternoon showers on Thursday. It looks like we'll stay cloudy all day, and the temperatures will be pretty comfortable, upper 70s. Maybe a shower Thursday night, and then a mix of sun and clouds coming up on Friday. We're in the low 80s. Saturday looks good, and then a few more showers popping up on Sunday, highs in the 80s. This is meteorologist Steve Hamilton.
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Congratulations to Arizona Sun Tanning Salon on Station Street in Kankakee. This week's Workplace of the Week. Your workplace could be the next one. Hang on, I got details on how coming up next on River Country.

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1: Our Roy Gregory Would You Rather question is a strange one. Who should sing the national anthem? Would you rather have Martha Reeves or Yoko Ono? Let me play a little bit of Martha, who sang the national anthem prior to a professional women's game this weekend.
2: And the rocket's red glare, the bombs bursting in air.
1: And here's Yoko.

0: Would you rather have Martha Reeves or Yoko Ono sing the national anthem? Go to our River Country Facebook page and chime in.
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3: A slow-moving cold front is crossing our area overnight. Showers and thunderstorms, pretty good possibility. Our low should be in the upper 60s. We might get a few afternoon showers on Thursday. It looks like we'll stay cloudy all day, and the temperatures will be pretty comfortable, upper 70s. Maybe a shower Thursday night, and then a mix of sun and clouds coming up on Friday. We're in the low 80s. Saturday looks good, and then a few more showers popping up on Sunday, highs in the 80s. This is meteorologist Steve Hamilton.
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Have you seen the video? Kind of freaky. It's Sangria, Blake Shelton on River Country.

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0: slow moving cold front is crossing our area overnight. Showers and thunderstorms, pretty good possibility. Our low should be in the upper 60s. We might get a few afternoon showers on Thursday. It looks like we'll stay cloudy all day, and the temperatures will be pretty comfortable, upper 70s. Maybe a shower Thursday night, and then a mix of sun and clouds coming up on Friday. We're in the low 80s. Saturday looks good, and then a few more showers popping up on Sunday, highs in the 80s. This is meteorologist Steve Hamilton.
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3: A slow-moving cold front is crossing our area overnight. Showers and thunderstorms, pretty good possibility. Our low should be in the upper 60s. We might get a few afternoon showers on Thursday. It looks like we'll stay cloudy all day, and the temperatures will be pretty comfortable, upper 70s. Maybe a shower Thursday night, and then a mix of sun and clouds coming up on Friday. We're in the low 80s. Saturday looks good, and then a few more showers popping up on Sunday, highs in the 80s. This is meteorologist Steve Hamilton.
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How would you like to be the next listener of the week? 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

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Congratulations to Andrew Longton of Bourbonnais, this week's River Country Listener of the Week. 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
4: A slow-moving cold front is crossing our area overnight. Showers and thunderstorms, pretty good possibility. Our low should be in the upper 60s. We might get a few afternoon showers on Thursday. It looks like we'll stay cloudy all day, and the temperatures will be pretty comfortable, upper 70s. Maybe a shower Thursday night, and then a mix of sun and clouds coming up on Friday. We're in the low 80s. Saturday looks good, and then a few more showers popping up on Sunday, highs in the 80s. This is meteorologist Steve Hamilton.
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Looks like MySpace is going to try to come back. They don't like the way the algorithms are serving you up all kinds of stuff. But remember MySpace and the top eight with your friends? You know anybody who ever got in an argument with their MySpace top eight? Mm-hmm. You do. It's River Country.

0: 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All right, your top eight friends on MySpace got you in trouble, did it?
1: I never actually did MySpace, but my daughter did.
0: Okay, all right.
1: And she got into it with her friends over that. became a very bad argument, she ended up losing one of her friends over it.
0: Oh, you see, it's not worth that. You don't want to do that with your top eight friends on MySpace. If you get back into it, it's coming back. Going to get rid of all the algorithms that you have on the other services that serve up all those ads. Anyways, I didn't realize it hadn't gone away, but they're coming back strong, I guess. It is Rascal Flatts right now. Life is a Highway on WIVR.

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0: 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Riley Greene in Worst Way. I miss my top eight on MySpace in the worst way, but it's sometimes got people into trouble like you. You got into trouble with that, right?
1: Oh, what? So many times.
0: What happened?
1: It was me and my bestie. If we weren't in the top eight, we got into it.
0: Why wouldn't you be in the top eight?
1: I'm like, wow, you don't love me anymore.
0: Yeah, they just didn't love you, huh?
1: Because they weren't liking my stuff, or like my new background, or my song, or whatever.
0: They'd take you out of the top eight, and there you go. You'd get in a fight. You don't want to lose friends over social media, by the way. That's not what it's all about. It's Old Dominion, Memory Lane, thinking about MySpace with fond memories on WIVR 101.7, 103.7, and 96.1.

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4: A slow-moving cold front is crossing our area overnight. Showers and thunderstorms, pretty good possibility. Our low should be in the upper 60s. We might get a few afternoon showers on Thursday. It looks like we'll stay cloudy all day, and the temperatures will be pretty comfortable, upper 70s. Maybe a shower Thursday night, and then a mix of sun and clouds coming up on Friday. We're in the low 80s. Saturday looks good, and then a few more showers popping up on Sunday. Highs in the 80s. This is meteorologist Steve Hamilton.
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We're sending Bill Dyke out to the farmer's market this weekend. 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

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Stop by, say hello. 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
3: A slow-moving cold front is crossing our area overnight. Showers and thunderstorms, pretty good possibility. Our low should be in the upper 60s. We might get a few afternoon showers on Thursday. It looks like we'll stay cloudy all day, and the temperatures will be pretty comfortable, upper 70s. Maybe a shower Thursday night, and then a mix of sun and clouds coming up on Friday. We're in the low 80s. Saturday looks good, and then a few more showers popping up on Sunday, highs in the 80s. This is meteorologist Steve Hamilton.

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That's got to be River Country.

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A slow-moving cold front is crossing our area overnight. Showers and thunderstorms, pretty good possibility. Our low should be in the upper 60s. We might get a few afternoon showers on Thursday. It looks like we'll stay cloudy all day, and the temperatures will be pretty comfortable, upper 70s. Maybe a shower Thursday night, and then a mix of sun and clouds coming up on Friday. We're in the low 80s. Saturday looks good, and then a few more showers popping up on Sunday, highs in the 80s. This is meteorologist Steve Hamilton.

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It's all going down at Friday After 5. 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All going to be out there. It should be a lot of fun. Want to see you there. Friday After 5 at the Village of Bourbonnais. 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
3: A slow-moving cold front is crossing our area overnight. Showers and thunderstorms, pretty good possibility. Our low should be in the upper 60s. We might get a few afternoon showers on Thursday. It looks like we'll stay cloudy all day, and the temperatures will be pretty comfortable, upper 70s. Maybe a shower Thursday night, and then a mix of sun and clouds coming up on Friday. We're in the low 80s. Saturday looks good, and then a few more showers popping up on Sunday, highs in the 80s. This is meteorologist Steve Hamilton.

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Luke Combs right there, Be By You. I'm Boss Man sitting in with Best Jess, and back then, right now, with Tyler Hubbard on River Country.

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Have you signed up for the birthday club yet? You need to. I got details on why coming up in just minutes. It's Kenny Chesney and American Kids on River Country.

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Mama and daddy put their roots right here, cause this is where the car broke down. 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
1: Our Roy Gregory Would You Rather question is a strange one. Who should sing the national anthem? Would you rather have Martha Reeves or Yoko Ono? Let me play a little bit of Martha, who sang the national anthem prior to a professional women's game this weekend.
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3: A slow-moving cold front is crossing our area overnight. Showers and thunderstorms, pretty good possibility. Our low should be in the upper 60s. We might get a few afternoon showers on Thursday. It looks like we'll stay cloudy all day, and the temperatures will be pretty comfortable, upper 70s. Maybe a shower Thursday night, and then a mix of sun and clouds coming up on Friday. We're in the low 80s. Saturday looks good, and then a few more showers popping up on Sunday, highs in the 80s. This is meteorologist Steve Hamilton.
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Lauren and Lena and Chase Matthew right there. All My Exes. I'm Boss Man, sitting in for Best Jess on River Country.

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All right, each weekday morning, you got to join Roy Gregory for the Morning Mind Twister. He's going to pull up a theme or an event or just a crazy question to get your mind going. 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
3: A slow-moving cold front is crossing our area overnight. Showers and thunderstorms, pretty good possibility. Our low should be in the upper 60s. We might get a few afternoon showers on Thursday. It looks like we'll stay cloudy all day, and the temperatures will be pretty comfortable, upper 70s. Maybe a shower Thursday night, and then a mix of sun and clouds coming up on Friday. We're in the low 80s. Saturday looks good, and then a few more showers popping up on Sunday, highs in the 80s. This is meteorologist Steve Hamilton.
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That's it for me. I will be back again tomorrow at 7 o'clock. Boss Man sitting in for Best Jess on River Country.

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2: A slow-moving cold front is crossing our area overnight. Showers and thunderstorms, pretty good possibility. Our low should be in the upper 60s. We might get a few afternoon showers on Thursday. It looks like we'll stay cloudy all day, and the temperatures will be pretty comfortable, upper 70s. Maybe a shower Thursday night, and then a mix of sun and clouds coming up on Friday. We're in the low 80s. Saturday looks good, and then a few more showers popping up on Sunday, highs in the 80s. This is meteorologist Steve Hamilton.
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2: A slow-moving cold front is crossing our area overnight. Showers and thunderstorms, pretty good possibility. Our low should be in the upper 60s. We might get a few afternoon showers on Thursday. It looks like we'll stay cloudy all day, and the temperatures will be pretty comfortable, upper 70s. Maybe a shower Thursday night, and then a mix of sun and clouds coming up on Friday. We're in the low 80s. Saturday looks good, and then a few more showers popping up on Sunday, highs in the 80s. This is meteorologist Steve Hamilton.
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3: A slow-moving cold front is crossing our area overnight. Showers and thunderstorms, pretty good possibility. Our low should be in the upper 60s. We might get a few afternoon showers on Thursday. It looks like we'll stay cloudy all day, and the temperatures will be pretty comfortable, upper 70s. Maybe a shower Thursday night, and then a mix of sun and clouds coming up on Friday. We're in the low 80s. Saturday looks good, and then a few more showers popping up on Sunday, highs in the 80s. This is meteorologist Steve Hamilton.
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2: A slow-moving cold front is crossing our area overnight. Showers and thunderstorms, pretty good possibility. Our low should be in the upper 60s. We might get a few afternoon showers on Thursday. It looks like we'll stay cloudy all day, and the temperatures will be pretty comfortable, upper 70s. Maybe a shower Thursday night, and then a mix of sun and clouds coming up on Friday. We're in the low 80s. Saturday looks good, and then a few more showers popping up on Sunday. Highs in the 80s. This is meteorologist Steve Hamilton.
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3: A slow-moving cold front is crossing our area overnight. Showers and thunderstorms, pretty good possibility. Our low should be in the upper 60s. We might get a few afternoon showers on Thursday. It looks like we'll stay cloudy all day, and the temperatures will be pretty comfortable, upper 70s. Maybe a shower Thursday night, and then a mix of sun and clouds coming up on Friday. We're in the low 80s. Saturday looks good, and then a few more showers popping up on Sunday. Highs in the 80s. This is meteorologist Steve Hamilton.
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2: A slow-moving cold front is crossing our area overnight. Showers and thunderstorms, pretty good possibility. Our low should be in the upper 60s. We might get a few afternoon showers on Thursday. It looks like we'll stay cloudy all day, and the temperatures will be pretty comfortable, upper 70s. Maybe a shower Thursday night, and then a mix of sun and clouds coming up on Friday. We're in the low 80s. Saturday looks good, and then a few more showers popping up on Sunday, highs in the 80s. This is meteorologist Steve Hamilton.
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2: A slow-moving cold front is crossing our area overnight. Showers and thunderstorms, pretty good possibility. Our low should be in the upper 60s. We might get a few afternoon showers on Thursday. It looks like we'll stay cloudy all day, and the temperatures will be pretty comfortable, upper 70s. Maybe a shower Thursday night, and then a mix of sun and clouds coming up on Friday. We're in the low 80s. Saturday looks good, and then a few more showers popping up on Sunday. Highs in the 80s. This is meteorologist Steve Hamilton.
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1: NBC News Radio, I'm Michael Kastner. President Trump is slamming Michigan's Democratic nominee for U.S. Senate in a speech in Las Vegas Wednesday. Trump claimed that Abdul El-Sayed hates Jewish people and hates Israel.
2: Abdul El-Sayed, lovely gentleman, the man of hate. And now he's going around saying, no, I love everybody, I love... He doesn't love everybody. Put him in office, you're going to find out what he loves.
1: He went on to predict that El-Sayed will lose the November election. The progressive Democrat defeated establishment-backed Congresswoman Haley Stevens in Tuesday's closely watched contest. In the midterms, El-Sayed will face Republican Mike Rogers, a former congressman who has Trump's backing. The Senate Homeland Security and Governmental Affairs Committee votes today on whether to hold former White House health advisor Dr. Anthony Fauci in contempt. More from Tammy Trujillo.
3: The vote comes after the former White House health advisor invoked the Fifth Amendment more than 100 times in a hearing last week about the COVID-19 pandemic. Fauci refused to answer questions, saying he thinks committee chair and Republican Senator Rand Paul wants to see him behind bars and is obsessed with him.
1: Iran says the U.S. is ready to return to commitments, but still denies that talks have been taking place with Washington. The country's deputy foreign minister made the comments Wednesday without much explanation, possibly referring to the interim agreement reached in June before a ceasefire fell apart. Firefighters have established containment lines around wildfires burning in the Spokane, Washington area. Details from Mark Mayfield.
4: Officials say they reached between 5 and 13% containment on the three fires and were making steady progress, aided by cooler weather. The fires led to over 60,000 people evacuating their homes. The fires have burned thousands of acres and destroyed hundreds of structures.
1: Michael Kastner, NBC News Radio.
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5: All the weather systems are moving pretty slowly across the country right now. We do have a cold front that'll move into our area today, so we could get a few showers or thunderstorms. Skies will stay cloudy, and that cloud cover will keep our daytime highs in the upper 70s. Maybe a shower overnight will stay cloudy, mid-60s, and then a little bit more sunshine on Friday. Low 80s on the high, still a slim chance of an afternoon shower. Sunny on Saturday, shower Sunday. I'm meteorologist Steve Hamilton.

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Oh, now. 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

0: River Country, WIVR, that is Lainey Wilson. I guess some of the three things you misplaced the most, phone, keys, and wallet. Happy National Root Beer Day. It's funny, I never got into root beer. The root beer float looks interesting, but never got into that. Today also, Farm Worker Appreciation Day to honor the agricultural workers who plant, tend, and harvest our food supply. Let's see, some other things. Again, grasping at straws here on some of these. Today is also Jamaican Independence Day. Okay, I'll get that one, but it's National Wiggle Your Toes Day. Okay. So there you go. It happens to be my twin boy's birthday, and I almost am amazed to even say this. I have 30-year-old twins today. My goodness. Happy birthday to Aaron and Jordan. Jordan actually coming into town this weekend. I'll be able to see him. And my grandson, Jason, which I haven't seen for a while, both of them. So I'm looking forward to that, but... happy birthday to the boys. As we get things started, we're looking at some fog this morning. And then a chance of some on and off rain counted as a free car wash compliments of Mother Nature. The good news is, after some rain here and there today, it looks to be pretty nice heading into the weekend with mid-80s and sunshine Friday, Saturday, and Sunday. We'll take it.
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5: All the weather systems are moving pretty slowly across the country right now. We do have a cold front that'll move into our area today, so we could get a few showers or thunderstorms. Skies will stay cloudy, and that cloud cover will keep our daytime highs in the upper 70s. Maybe a shower overnight will stay cloudy, mid-60s, and then a little bit more sunshine on Friday. Low 80s on the high, still a slim chance of an afternoon shower. Sunny on Saturday, shower Sunday. I'm meteorologist Steve Hamilton.
0: Thank you, Steve. We're looking at, some fog here and there. It is 69 in Kentland, 69 in Kankakee.
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DVR. That is Zach Top. That's the song that started it all. His very first number one hit, Sounds Like the Radio. Well, Bill Dyke had a landmark birthday yesterday. I won't tell you what age Bill is, but Bill is still celebrating. I can tell you that. And he's going to be celebrating, Saturday with Riverside Healthcare at the Kankakee Farmers Market. He'll be out there from 9 to 10. Stop by, say hello. Riverside on hand to help with skin cancer awareness. He'll have giveaways, interviews from the experts. And you can see Bill at the Farmers Market there with Riverside Healthcare at the corner of Schuyler and Merchant Street in Kankakee. Stop by and wish Bill a belated birthday while you're there as well. Carrie Underwood, the good girl, is up next here on River Country, WIBR.

0: NBC News Radio. I'm Michael Kastner. President Trump is slamming Michigan's Democratic nominee for U.S. Senate. In a speech in Las Vegas on Wednesday, Trump claimed that Abdul El-Sayed hates Jewish people and hates Israel. The progressive Democrat defeated establishment-backed Congresswoman Haley Stevens in Tuesday's closely watched contest. There'll be a Senate vote today on whether to hold Dr. Anthony Fauci in contempt of Congress. The Senate Homeland Security and Governmental Affairs Committee vote comes after the former White House health advisor invoked the Fifth Amendment more than 100 times in a hearing last week about the COVID-19 pandemic.
1: My name is Peter Parker.
0: Spider-Man Brand New Day is now the highest grossing film of the year. The fourth installment in the Tom Holland-led franchise has made over $1.1 billion at the global box office in just 7 days. Michael Kastner, NBC News Radio.
2: All the weather systems are moving pretty slowly across the country right now. We do have a cold front that'll move into our area today, so we could get a few showers or thunderstorms. Skies will stay cloudy, and that cloud cover will keep our daytime highs in the upper 70s. Maybe a shower overnight will stay cloudy, mid-60s, and then a little bit more sunshine on Friday. Low 80s on the high, still a slim chance of an afternoon shower. Sunny on Saturday, shower Sunday. I'm meteorologist Steve Hamilton.
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River Country, WIVR, that's Kenny Chesney. We're going to check sports, baseball news coming up, and football. The NFL, believe it or not, is back, and the Bears welcome back one of their key defensive players.

0: River Country, WIVR, that is Zach John King. By the way, big thank you to Nick Bufford, who's tuning in this morning. He is listening bright and early. Hey, we appreciate that. I was asking Nick, I said, hey, Nick, why don't you switch careers? You know, he's a banker. And I found out something. Bankers don't switch careers because they lose interest. I know, it's bad, but it's early. Well, you get what you pay for, right? All right, time to check River Country Sports. We'll start with the Cubs. They beat the Dodgers. Sweep the Dodgers. 7-6. Pete Crow Armstrong with a pair of homers. He drove in four runs. The Cubs will play Toronto in a makeup game today at Wrigley Field. The White Sox are in an 0-2 hole after losing to the Red Sox 4-0 last night at Fenway. The White Sox will try to avoid the sweep tonight. Cardinals silenced the Yankees 3-1 to claim their series in the Bronx. St. Louis has won three of their last four. They host Colorado tomorrow night. Football is officially back. The traditional Hall of Fame game features the Cardinals and the Panthers from Canton, Ohio tonight. I know, hard to believe that. Bears don't have their first preseason game till next Saturday against Cleveland. Speaking of the Bears, one of their key defenders back at training camp yesterday, linebacker TJ Edwards, activated from the non-football injury list. The 29-year-old linebacker is one of the cogs of the Bears' defense and had a calf injury suffered while training. But he's back. The Bears, by the way, off practice today. A couple of public practices coming up tomorrow and Sunday. And we'll have some training camp reports starting next hour with our Bear Facts reports. That's coming up starting at 6:25 this morning.
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0: 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Shoppers in California started seeing some changes on the front of their food packages last week. As of July 1st, food sold in the Golden State has to follow new rules on those date labels. Now, this change comes from Assembly Bill 660, which Governor Gavin Newsom signed back in September of 2024. Now, here's the key. Companies still don't have to print a date on their products, but if they do, they now have to use the same standardized language everyone else uses. Now, this new law sorts those dates into two buckets. The first is about quality, how fresh or how good the food is. For that, California legislators approved just two phrases, best if used by or best if used or frozen by. The second bucket is about safety, when a food actually becomes unsafe to eat. There, the new approved terms are use by or use or freeze by. And here's the big one for shoppers. The law bans that old sell-by date from the front of the package. Retailers can still use a coded sell-by date to manage their stock rotation behind the scenes, but the consumer-facing version is gone. Californians point out that more than 50 different date label phrases have been used across the country, and that muddle costs real food. California figures nearly 2.5 billion meals worth of good food gets thrown out in the state every year, and that discarded food makes up nearly half of what Californians send to the landfill. There's no national standard for these date labels, but the Food and Drug Administration and the U.S. Department of Agriculture, which share oversight of the national food supply, asked the industry in December of 2024 for input on a uniform system. Plenty of food manufacturers would welcome a federal fix, as they'd rather follow one rule than juggle 50 different state versions. Yes, for shoppers in California, the confusing sell-by date is now gone from their food packages. It's replaced either by best if used by or use by if there's a safety concern. We'll see if more states decide to follow suit or if this leads to a national push for standardization. That's Farm Progress America, brought to you today by AGI Grain Handling. Learn more at aggrowth.com. I'm Mike Pearson. Thanks for listening.
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0: 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Patchy fog up till about 7 o'clock this morning. Otherwise, cloudy skies today and a high about 85. Complete look at the forecast coming up. Checking your River Country news this Thursday morning, I'm Rob West. It'll be another day of jury selection today in the murder trial with 30-year-old Zandria Harris. Judge Kathy Bradshaw Elliott says 12 jurors and 5 alternates will be chosen for the trial that's expected to last until August 21st. Harris, accused of the 2021 shooting death of Bradley Police Sergeant Marlene Ripmanick and wounding of her then-partner Tyler Bailey. Harris's then-boyfriend Darius Sullivan was convicted in Kankakee County Court in January 2025 and is serving a life sentence. Jury selection is expected to wrap up today or tomorrow. Manteno police say that they've made an arrest in connection with an alleged road rage incident from earlier this week. Manteno police say it was just after 11:30 Tuesday night. They went to the home where they knew the suspect in the case was staying. Officers say they spoke with 39-year-old Joshua A. Booth of Manteno, who allegedly told them he knew why they were there. Booth allegedly told officers he'd been following a car on Route 50 North on Tuesday night when the car in front of him started to slow down, then brake checked him. Booth reportedly told police that when they got to Manteno, he got out of his car, went to the driver's side window of the other car, and hit it, causing the window to break. Booth denied laying hands on the driver of the car, which is counter to the story the alleged victim told police. He said that Booth grabbed him by the throat and choked him. Manteno police arrested Booth, charging him with aggravated battery and unlawful vehicle invasion, among other charges. Moments Gladiolas Festival hits full swing in downtown Moments today. Marketing coordinator for the fest, Samantha Sykes, has a rundown of today's events.
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2: NBC News Radio, I'm Michael Kastner. President Trump is slamming Michigan's Democratic nominee for U.S. Senate. In a speech in Las Vegas on Wednesday, Trump claimed that Abdul El-Sayed hates Jewish people and hates Israel. The progressive Democrat defeated establishment-backed Congresswoman Haley Stevens in Tuesday's closely watched contest. There'll be a Senate vote today on whether to hold Dr. Anthony Fauci in contempt of Congress. The Senate Homeland Security and Governmental Affairs Committee vote comes after the former White House health advisor invoked the Fifth Amendment more than 100 times in a hearing last week about the COVID-19 pandemic.
3: My name is Peter Parker.
2: Spider-Man Brand New Day is now the highest grossing film of the year. The fourth installment in the Tom Holland-led franchise has made over $1.1 billion at the global box office in just 7 days. Michael Kastner, NBC News Radio.
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0: In sports, Cubs and Cards both won yesterday. The White Sox lost. Cubs beat the Dodgers 7-6 to take a sweep of that 3-game series. Cubs host Toronto this afternoon. White Sox lost 2-0 to the Red Sox. White Sox look to salvage the last game of that series tonight. St. Louis Cardinals beat the Yankees 3-1 in the Bronx. The Cards are off today. Chicago Sky beat the Sparks last night 95-88. The Sky host the Fever on Saturday. Chicago Fire FC start League's Cup play today. And Chicago Bears training camp continues. Another open practice today.
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6: All the weather systems are moving pretty slowly across the country right now. We do have a cold front that'll move into our area today, so we could get a few showers or thunderstorms. Skies will stay cloudy, and that cloud cover will keep our daytime highs in the upper 70s. Maybe a shower overnight will stay cloudy, mid-60s, and then a little bit more sunshine on Friday. Low 80s on the high, still a slim chance of an afternoon shower. Sunny on Saturday, shower Sunday. I'm meteorologist Steve Hamilton.
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8: Well, hello and happy Thursday. We are almost here. Yeah, the weekend is knocking at the door. We're going to help you celebrate. Let's just go ahead and party like it's here already. Coming up, we'll get our first of several Bears Facts training camp reports coming up at 6:25. Also, a country star's daughter opening up about taking Ozempic and an interesting side effect you probably haven't heard about. We'll talk about that. And you remember the Bears Hallmark love story? Well, we're getting more details. Who's going to be in it? And an air date on the Hallmark Channel. We have all the details. We'll do that coming up at 6:15. Here to get things rolling, Morgan Wallen teaming up with Ella Langley. You're on River Country WIVR.

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0: What time zone am I on? What country am I in?
1: It doesn't matter. It's 5 o'clock somewhere.
0: It's always on 5 in Margaritaville, come to think of it.
1: Yeah, I heard that.
0: You've been there, haven't you?
1: Yes, sir.
0: I've seen your boat there.
1: I've been to Margaritaville a few times.
0: All right. Well, that's good.
1: Stumble my way back.
0: Okay. Well, we just want to make sure you can keep it between the navigational beacons.
1: Between the buoys. I got it.
0: All right. Well, it's 5 o'clock. Let's go somewhere.
1: I'm ready. Crank it up.
0: Let's get out of here.
1: I'm gone.

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River Country WIVR. Remember that Bears Hallmark special that was announced a few weeks ago? Well, we're getting more details. It will include some current Bears and Bears legends that will be part of it. We have the list, and we have the premiere date on the Hallmark Channel. After Thomas Rhett and Riley Green.

0: Country, WIVR. Yes, half of me, Thomas Rhett, Riley Green. All right, you remember that Bears Hallmark special that was announced a while ago? We have details on that Bears love story on the Hallmark Channel. Lindsay Fonseca from How I Met Your Mother fame will be one of the stars. Robert Buckley from One Tree Hill. Four-time Academy Award nominee Marsha Mason from The Goodbye Girl and others. Frasier will be part of it. Also, Kerry Payton from The Walking Dead. Just some of the stars, along with current Bears Colston Loveland, the tight end. Tight end Cole Kmet. Head coach Ben Johnson. And Bears legends Mike Singletary, Charles Peanut Tillman, and Dan Hampton. Even Staley, the Bear, will be in this thing. This is interesting. And by the way, in addition to the movie, Hallmark is giving Bear fans another way to celebrate with a Chicago Bears Santa ornament that'll be available at Hallmark.com. The Bears love story, which just wrapped up filming last week, will premiere Saturday, October 17th, 7 p.m. on the Hallmark Channel.
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River Country, WIVR, Damn Good Day to Leave. That is music from Riley Green. Bill Dyke going to be hanging out with our friends at Riverside Healthcare at the Kankakee Farmers Market this Saturday. 9 to 10, stop by, say hello, register for some giveaways, and Bill will have some of the experts at Riverside on hand to help with skin cancer awareness. 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Bill celebrated a landmark birthday yesterday. I'm sure he's still celebrating, so check him out Saturday morning, 9 to 10, at the Kankakee Farmers Market at the corner of Schuyler and Merchant Streets with our friends at Riverside Healthcare. 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That happens Saturday morning. John Party is up next here on River Country, WIVR.

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0: 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Patchy fog up till about 7 this morning, otherwise cloudy skies today and a high right around 85. Could see some rain. Complete look at the forecast coming up. Checking your River Country News this Thursday morning, I'm Rob West. Brantley police say they've arrested a Kankakee woman for an alleged robbery that happened early on Wednesday morning. Jake Lamore has the story.
1: Rob, according to reports, officers were called to a business in the 300 block of North Brantley Boulevard just before 3 Wednesday morning in reference to a theft. When officers got there, they learned a woman, later identified as LaMonica McIntosh of Kankakee, was allegedly yelling at another customer inside the business demanding they buy items for her. McIntosh allegedly made threats to kill the victim if the purchases were not made. Then McIntosh allegedly began battering the victim inside the store, stole their wallet, and left the store. Police were able to locate McIntosh a short time later and placed her under arrest for preliminary charges of robbery, aggravated battery in a public place, among other charges. I'm Jake Lamore.
0: Governor recently signed legislation sponsored by 79th District State Representative Jackie Haas. Haas says the new law raises awareness about life-saving resources.
2: House Bill 4982 provides that every licensed pharmacy directly serving patients at a physical location shall post a sign by the Department of Human Services that contains information about the 988 Suicide Crisis Lifeline and other information that DHS deems appropriate, including 911, 211, and the Poison Control Hotline.
0: Haas says pharmacies were specifically targeted because there are a number of medications that list increased depression or suicidal thoughts as side effects. Pharmacies that don't have a physical location serving patients directly have to include a copy of the sign with every prescription they dispense. The sign will also be available for download on the Department of Human Services website. Powerball jackpot up to $856 million after nobody won the grand prize in Wednesday night's drawing. Mark Mayfield has more.
3: The next chance to strike it rich comes this Saturday with the cash value option on the massive jackpot coming out to $372 million. I'm Mark Mayfield.
4: NBC News Radio, I'm Michael Kastner. A Senate committee votes today on whether to hold Dr. Anthony Fauci in contempt of Congress. The Senate Homeland Security and Governmental Affairs Committee vote comes after the former White House health advisor invoked the Fifth Amendment more than 100 times in a hearing last week about the COVID-19 pandemic. The FAA says President Trump was never in danger in a Tuesday incident involving his helicopter and a commercial jet. Marine One was taking off from the White House on Tuesday afternoon at the same time an Envoy air flight took off from Reagan National Airport. FAA policy requires all commercial traffic at Reagan National to stop when the president's helicopter leaves the White House. The Eagles are extending their residency at the Sphere in Las Vegas. In a post on Instagram, the band said 4 additional shows have been added due to overwhelming demand. They're scheduled for January 15th, 16th, 22nd, and 23rd. Michael Kastner, NBC News Radio.
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0: In sports, Cubs and Cards both won yesterday. The White Sox lost. Cubs beat the Dodgers 7-6 to take a sweep of that 3-game series. Cubs host Toronto this afternoon. White Sox lost 2-0 to the Red Sox. White Sox look to salvage the last game of that series tonight. St. Louis Cardinals beat the Yankees 3-1 in the Bronx. The Cards are off today. Chicago Sky beat the Sparks last night 95-88. The Sky host the Fever on Saturday. Chicago Fire FC start League's Cup play today. And Chicago Bears training camp continues. Another open practice today.
6: Well, the weather systems are moving pretty slowly across the country right now. We do have a cold front that'll move into our area today, so we could get a few showers or thunderstorms. Skies will stay cloudy, and that cloud cover will keep our daytime highs in the upper 70s. Maybe a shower overnight will stay cloudy, mid-60s, and then a little bit more sunshine on Friday. Low 80s on the highs, still a slim chance of an afternoon shower. Sunny on Saturday, shower Sunday. I'm meteorologist Steve Hamilton.
7: Thank you, Steve. It is 68 currently in Morocco. It is 69 in Kankakee.
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0: system to be a part of, going into the second year with Ben, knowing what I'm getting asked to do, being very critical of the details that I need to be on. 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
1: That's Bears running back DeAndre Swift. 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

River Country WIVR, that is Jelly Roll. All right, if you've been listening to me for any length of time, you know there are two things I will never do in this life. Number one, skydive. Number two, bungee jump. And I have a logical reason of thinking about this. As far as skydiving is concerned, what if the person packing your chute just is a little off that day and they didn't do it right? Who suffers the consequence then? And as far as bungee jumping, what if the person that's doing the little rubber band there isn't good at math? And it's happened. There was a case not too long ago where somebody unfortunately died bungee jumping because they didn't figure out the length of the cord. Well, here's another thing I might add to the list, although I'll be honest with you, I have done parasailing before. But I saw this story. I had to share it. A federal judge in the Florida Keys declared a mistrial in a seaman's manslaughter case against parasailing boat captain Daniel Couch. Jurors were unable to reach a unanimous verdict after 7 days of deliberations. Prosecutors say Couch cut the tow line as a storm approached.

0: coached during a 2022 parasailing trip, sending a woman and her two children onto Old 7 Mile Bridge. The woman was killed. The children were injured. Federal prosecutors will retry the case. Couch still faces related charges in state courts. But again, these are the reasons why, you know, let's jump out of a plane. Let's go skydiving. No way. And bungee jumping, if that person could be Albert Einstein that's hooking you up to that cord, it's not going to matter. If they're not good at math or they make a miscalculation that day, who pays? You know what I'm saying?
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3: This is Central Illinois Today. I'm Kent Kasson. 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
5: Yes, it is Pioneer's 100th anniversary since 1926. When the company was first formed. This year is Pioneer's 100th anniversary. For myself, it's my 52nd year since Atkins Seed was developed. A tribute is really deserved to Pioneer and to Henry Wallace, the individual that started the company. He perceived a problem of the yield plateau of corn and the public's general using open pollinated corn. 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
4: Yeah, going strong still with Pioneer, with the local dealership here as well. And if anybody wants to talk more about this, they can reach out.
5: 815-945-5113.
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4: Growmark held its annual meeting, and Aaron Curtis with Midco was there earlier this week and gave us a report on the Central Illinois Farm Network.
6: Good to see those folks as we celebrate another good year and look forward to what's to come here. Growmark's going to celebrate their 100-year anniversary in 2027, so kind of kicking that celebration off. So good to see some of those folks down here at the meeting, and obviously looking forward to what's to come here as we move forward.
4: What's the feeling like there at the meeting? Talk about any particular topic?
6: Do a lot of conversations about how the crop looks, right? Yeah. So I think overall it continues to look pretty decent. Last week I went up to Minnesota and back, and, you know, get through eastern Iowa. Looks really good through there. And, you know, I had 4.5 inches of rain in Bloomington there Saturday. So it's going to go a long way to kind of finishing up the crop in those areas that got it. Obviously, we've got another shot of rain coming later this week. It's going to continue to be on the warmish side, but the 6 to 10, 8 to 14 day all showing kind of above normal precip.
3: Our thanks to Aaron Curtis of Midco for the report from the Growmark meeting. This has been Central Illinois Today. I'm Kent Kasson.
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11: All the weather systems are moving pretty slowly across the country right now. We do have a cold front that'll move into our area today, so we could get a few showers or thunderstorms. Skies will stay cloudy, and that cloud cover will keep our daytime highs in the upper 70s. Maybe a shower overnight will stay cloudy, mid-60s, and then a little bit more sunshine on Friday. Low 80s on the high, still a slim chance of an afternoon shower. Sunny on Saturday, shower Sunday. I'm meteorologist Steve Hamilton.
0: Thank you, Steve. 68 in Bonfield. It is 69 in Kankakee. Oh, yes. Almost there. We're getting you one step closer to the weekend. Here's Bailey Zimmerman on River Country WIVR.

River Country, WIVR. That's Bailey Zimmerman. Ever have any ambitions to be an actor or an actress? Well, the Kankakee Valley Theater Association is holding auditions for their 2026 production of A Night in Sleepy Hollow. Those auditions are tonight, 6 p.m., at the KVTA Black Box Theater there on Stewart Drive in Kankakee. It's in partnership with the Bourbonnais Township Park District. The performances will be in October, October 8th through the 10th at Perry Farm Park in Bourbonnais. Little known fact, when I was a kid, in our neighborhood, we had somebody who was in theater, and we used to do these little theater plays, and I played Oliver 1 year. Please, sir, I want some more. I know, I wasn't very good. That's why I'm doing radio. But if you have any ambitions, tonight's the night at the Kankakee Valley Theater Association, 6 p.m. for those auditions. More information up on our website.

0: 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Cloudy skies today with rain and a high about 85. Complete look at the forecast coming up. Checking your River Country News this Thursday morning. I'm Rob West. Kankakee City Police investigating after a man called them early yesterday morning to say that he'd been attacked by another man with a machete. According to reports, the man told police he'd been walking in the alley near his home in the 500 block of West Station Street when another man approached him carrying a machete. The victim says the other man hit him in the face with the machete, causing a small cut to his cheek. Police continue to investigate. Indiana Governor Mike Braun on Wednesday announced a new 120-day gas tax holiday in the Hoosier State. Indiana News Now's Terry D. has more.
1: The state's prior gas suspension was set to expire Thursday, August 6th at 11:59 p.m. Braun cited Ukrainian strikes on Russian oil refineries, shipping in the Black Sea, and Canadian wildfires as the reasons for a, quote, new emergency separate from the Iran conflict that triggered the first gas tax holiday.
2: This will provide more nation-leading relief for Hoosiers from high gas prices. This new energy emergency is prompted by new disruptions to global oil shipping lanes in recent weeks.
1: For the past several months, Hoosiers have enjoyed some of the lowest gas prices in the country. Braun said he has spoken with leaders in the Indiana House and Senate to use the state's $5 billion reserve balance to cover the lost revenues from a tax holiday this year. Braun adds in 30 days he will reevaluate to determine if another pause is necessary. I'm Terry D. reporting.
0: The final Kankakee Municipal Band summer concert of the season is tonight at 7 o'clock at the Palzer Band Shell in Bird Park. Conductor Bob Evans gives us a rundown of tonight's concert.
3: The theme for the concert is band classics and will feature some of the greatest music in the symphonic band repertoire. 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Our vendor is Candy and Cake. So bring your lawn chair to Don Palzer Bandshell for our grand finale of our 2026 season.
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4: NBC News Radio, I'm Michael Kastner. A Senate committee votes today on whether to hold Dr. Anthony Fauci in contempt of Congress. The Senate Homeland Security and Governmental Affairs Committee vote comes after the former White House health advisor invoked the Fifth Amendment more than 100 times in a hearing last week about the COVID-19 pandemic. The FAA says President Trump was never in danger in a Tuesday incident involving his helicopter and a commercial jet. Marine One was taking off from the White House on Tuesday afternoon. At the same time, an Envoy air flight took off from Reagan National Airport. FAA policy requires all commercial traffic at Reagan National to stop when the president's helicopter leaves the White House. The Eagles are extending their residency at the Sphere in Las Vegas. In a post on Instagram, the band said four additional shows have been added due to overwhelming demand. They're scheduled for January 15th, 16th, 22nd, and 23rd. Michael Kastner, NBC News Radio.
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0: In sports, Cubs and Cards both won yesterday. The White Sox lost. Cubs beat the Dodgers 7-6 to take a sweep of that three-game series. Cubs host Toronto this afternoon. White Sox lost 2-0 to the Red Sox. White Sox look to salvage the last game of that series tonight. St. Louis Cardinals beat the Yankees 3-1 in the Bronx. The Cards are off today. Chicago Sky beat the Sparks last night 95-88. The Sky host the Fever on Saturday. Chicago Fire FC start League's Cup play today. And Chicago Bears training camp continues. Another open practice today.
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8: All the weather systems are moving pretty slowly across the country right now. We do have a cold front that'll move into our area today, so we could get a few showers or thunderstorms. Skies will stay cloudy. and that cloud cover will keep our daytime highs in the upper 70s. Maybe a shower overnight will stay cloudy, mid-60s, and then a little bit more sunshine on Friday. Low 80s on the high, still a slim chance of an afternoon shower. Sunny on Saturday, shower Sunday. I'm meteorologist Steve Hamilton.
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9: Well, going to be a wet one today, but we're going to brighten up an otherwise cloudy and drizzly day. It's Roy Gregory. Let's go ahead and start this weekend a day early. What do you say? It's happy Thursday. We've got lots to cover coming up. We've got a great quarter after laughter. Nate Bargatze talks about a kind of a wild redneck wedding that he attended. Have you ever been at one of those wild weddings? Oh, yeah. I've been to a couple. Nate with a great quarter after laughter coming up at 7:15. Also, a famous country star's daughter talking about the dangers of Ozempic, one of the weight loss drugs a lot of people taking. We're going to share the story. We'll hear from that particular star coming up here in just a bit. And here to get things rolling, let's take a ride with George Burge and Luke Bryan. Here on River Country.

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River Country, WIBR, Jason Aldean. Hey, grab your lawn chairs, bring your friends, and check out some summer fun with live music from 5 to 6, or actually starting at 5 with performances by Jolly Ringwald's Food Trucks, Avocado Theory, Bamboo Theory, and others. Going to be some live music. It is the Fridays After 5 event. 5 p.m. is when the food trucks will be at the Grove there in Bourbonnais. 6 is when the food trucks will be there. Weather's supposed to clear up and be pretty nice tomorrow night, so Mother Nature will cooperate. More details on the

0: I do. River Country WIVR. That is Tim McGraw, his daughter, Tim and Faith's daughter, Gracie, opened up about a chapter in her health journey. On Instagram, the 29-year-old reflected on taking Ozempic after being diagnosed with polycystic ovarian syndrome or ovary syndrome. She revealed the medication helped with the symptoms, but it came with other consequences. Gracie brought back her, apparently her eating disorder, and affected the way she viewed her body, which she hadn't realized at the time. She ended her Instagram post by encouraging more compassion in conversations about weight and health. And that's always the case. Don't be mean on social media. Come on.
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0: Well, today, if you've ever been to an interesting wedding, here's someone who can relate, our featured comedian, Nate Bargatze.
2: The best wedding I've ever been to was my cousin's wedding. It was a real redneck affair. It was right outside Louisville, Kentucky, where my parents are from. And my cousin's name is Tuesday, which is a good start. The invitation said, Tuesday's getting married, rehearsal's Friday, wedding's Saturday. People were like, we gotta be there Monday for this wedding? How long is this wedding? It's a week? We get there, I'm wearing a button-down shirt, khaki pants, nothing crazy. I'm wildly overdressed. I look like I work there. Everybody else just has a football or basketball jersey on. My uncle, his daughter's getting married. He has his tuxedo jacket, pants, cummerbund, bow tie, no shirt. They forgot his shirt, and instead of waiting to go get it, he was like, let's do it without it, right? Like, that's... And he doesn't have a body that's like, that's cool, man. You know, he has a body that you're like, put your jacket on backwards. Flip it around. Yeah. We go into the church, bride and groom. Looks like it's Home and Away. That's how many jerseys are in there. Guys are drinking beers in the church. Like, that's something I've never heard a pastor be like, guys, could we not drink alcohol in the church? And they're like, oh, didn't know this was the nice part of town.
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2: On this edition of Bear Facts, we focus on defensive tackle Grady Jarrett. Jarrett was one of the new pieces brought in last year to turn the defense around. He's heading into his 12th season, having spent the first decade of his career with the Atlanta Falcons and last season with the Bears. In his first year with the Bears, the two-time Pro Bowler played in 14 regular season games, had 8 quarterback hits, and talks about the Bears' defense being the hunters instead of the hunted.
3: I think the guys that we got on the field right now are super, highly talented, play a lot of good football, uniquely blessed with a lot of speed and ability to cover guys in every level and also be able to be good rushers. I think we're going to be a unit that work really well together. I think the time that we spend in the spring has really gave us a leg up on the things coach want to see from us coming into the training camp. We didn't miss a beat as far as the things and the way they asking us to play up front, and whether it's from the technique standpoint, the mindset standpoint. So we're just trying to refine those things every day. But we always the hunters, and that's the mindset. It don't really matter about whatever anybody else is doing. It's about how we go about our process and what we do, and we always the hunters. And that's the mindset we've taken.
2: That's Bears defensive tackle Grady Jarrett. The Bears have a day off of practice tomorrow before 2 public practices, Saturday and Sunday. You can get the practice schedule and more on the Bears website, chicagobears.com.
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0: 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Cloudy skies today, off and on rain, and a high about 85. Complete look at the forecast coming up. Checking your River Country news this Thursday morning, I'm Rob West. It'll be another day of jury selection today in the murder trial of 30-year-old Zandria Harris. Judge Kathy Bradshaw Elliott says 12 jurors and 5 alternates will be chosen for the trial that's expected to last until August 21st. Harris, accused of the 2021 shooting death of Bradley Police Sergeant Marlene Ripmanick and wounding of her then-partner Tyler Bailey. Harris's then-boyfriend Darius Sullivan was convicted in Kankakee County Court in January 2025 and is serving a life sentence. Jury selection is expected to wrap up today or tomorrow. Manteno police say that they've made an arrest in connection with an alleged road rage incident from earlier this week. Manteno police say it was just after 11:30 Tuesday night. They went to the home where they knew the suspect in the case was staying. Officers say they spoke with 39-year-old Joshua A. Booth of Manteno, who allegedly told them he knew why they were there. Booth allegedly told officers he'd been following a car on Route 50 North on Tuesday night when the car in front of him started to slow down, then brake checked him. Booth reportedly told police that when they got to Manteno, he got out of his car, went to the driver's side window of the other car, and hit it, causing the window to break. Booth denied laying hands on the driver of the car, which is counter to the story the alleged victim told police. He said that Booth grabbed him by the throat and choked him. Manteno police arrested Booth, charging him with aggravated battery and unlawful vehicle invasion, among other charges. Moments Gladiolas Festival hits full swing in downtown Moments today. Marketing coordinator for the fest, Samantha Sykes, has a rundown of today's events.
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2: NBC News Radio, I'm Michael Kastner. President Trump is slamming Michigan's Democratic nominee for U.S. Senate. Speaking in Las Vegas yesterday, Trump claimed progressive Democrat Abdul El-Sayed hates Jewish people and hates Israel. El-Sayed had this response.
3: This is a guy who can't even focus on our affordability. He's more interested in saying my name in an interesting way or calling me a lovely gentleman than he is interested in actually solving our problems.
2: Over 1,000 firefighters are working to contain the wildfires destroying homes in and around Spokane, Washington. Some 1,500 firefighters are working 16-hour shifts to hold back 3 wildfires, which have displaced over 60,000 people. Rihanna is in the studio making new music again. That's what husband A$AP Rocky told the Jason Lee Show in an interview out on Wednesday. She hasn't released a new studio album since 2016. Michael Kastner, NBC News Radio.
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5: 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Well, Olivet men's soccer schedule starts August 20th. They'll be at home hosting Bethel on the 22nd. They will be taking on St. Francis. Olivet Nazarenes football team opens up the season on August 27th at home against Taylor for a Thursday night game to kick off the season this year. Freestyle ice skating starts today from 2:30 to 4:30 at Ice Valley, and a glow skate is planned for Saturday. More details available at icevalleycenter.com. Baseball, the Cubs sweep the Dodgers with a 7-6 win at Wrigley. Next up, a makeup game against the Blue Jays this afternoon. White Sox start 0-2 in Boston after getting shut out 4-0. They try to avoid the sweep tonight. Cardinals silence the Yankees with a 3-1 win, taking their series. They host Colorado tomorrow night. Football officially back. The traditional Hall of Fame game has the Cardinals and the Panthers tonight. And the Bears get one of their key defenders back at training camp yesterday. Linebacker T.J. Edwards reported for camp after suffering a calf injury early in training camp.
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7: All the weather systems are moving pretty slowly across the country right now. We do have a cold front that'll move into our area today, so we could get a few showers or thunderstorms. Skies will stay cloudy, and that cloud cover will keep our daytime highs in the upper 70s. Maybe a shower overnight will stay cloudy, mid-60s, and then a little bit more sunshine on Friday. Low 80s on the high, still a slim chance of an afternoon shower. Sunny on Saturday, shower Sunday. I'm meteorologist Steve Hamilton.
5: Thank you, Steve. We're getting some drizzle here and there. We have 69 in Moments, 69 in Bourbonnais.
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River Country, WIVR with Carrie Underwood. All right, we finally have the details on that Bears Hallmark love story movie that's part of their countdown to Christmas this fall. We have a date, and we know who's going to be in it. Here are some of the stars. They just wrapped up shooting this in the Chicago.

0: Chicago area last week, and it's called Bears Love Story. Lindsay Fonseca from How I Met Your Mother, one of the stars. Robert Buckley from One Tree Hill. Four-time Academy Award nominee Marsha Mason from Frasier and others. Kari Payton from The Walking Dead is in it as well. And here you go, cameo appearances from Bears coach Ben Johnson. He says his wife watches Hallmark Channel all the time. Couple of tight ends from the Bears in it as well. Colston Loveland and Cole Kmet. And you've got a couple legendary Bears that'll be part of this. Mike Singletary, Charles Peanut Tillman, and Dan Hampton. How cool is that? They're even doing an ornament, a special Bears Santa ornament that you can get at Hallmark Gold Crown stores this fall. The Bears Love Story will premiere Saturday, October 17th at 7 p.m. on the Hallmark Channel. And again, that's part of the 17th annual Countdown to Christmas programming event. Mark your calendars for Saturday, October 17th.
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River Country, WIVR, Taylor Swift back on the country charts from the Toy Story 5 movie soundtrack. Looking for some things to do Saturday. The Kankakee Farmers Market is happening, and Bill Dyke is going to be joining our friends at Riverside Healthcare from 9 to 10 at their booth. They are going to be talking about skin cancer awareness, talk to some of the experts, register to win some goodies, and wish Bill a belated birthday. It was his birthday yesterday. That's Saturday, the Farmers Market in downtown Kankakee at the corner of Schuyler and Merchant Streets with Mr. Bill. More info up on our website, WIVR1017.com.

0: 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Looks like we're going to have cloudy skies all day today with a good chance of rain and a high about 85. Complete look at the forecast coming up. Checking your River Country News this Thursday morning. I'm Rob West. Bradley police say they've arrested a Kankakee woman for an alleged robbery that happened early on Wednesday morning. Jake Lamore has the story.
1: Rob, according to reports, officers were called to a business in the 300 block of North Bradley Boulevard just before 3 Wednesday morning in reference to a theft. When officers got there, they learned a woman, later identified as LaMonica McIntosh of Kankakee, was allegedly yelling at another customer inside the business, demanding they buy items for her. McIntosh allegedly made threats to kill the victim if the purchases were not made. Then McIntosh allegedly began battering the victim inside the store, stole their wallet, and left the store. Police were able to locate McIntosh a short time later and placed her under arrest for preliminary charges of robbery, aggravated battery in a public place, among other charges. I'm Jake Lamore.
0: Governor recently signed legislation sponsored by 79th District State Representative Jackie Haas. Haas says the new law raises awareness about life-saving resources.
2: House Bill 4982 provides that every licensed pharmacy directly serving patients at a physical location shall post a sign by the Department of Human Services that contains information about the 988 Suicide Crisis Lifeline and other information that DHS deems appropriate, including 911, 211, and the poison control hotline.
0: Haas says pharmacies were specifically targeted because there are a number of medications that list increased depression or suicidal thoughts as side effects. Pharmacies that don't have a physical location serving patients directly have to include a copy of the sign with every prescription they dispense. The sign will also be available for download on the Department of Human Services website. Powerball jackpot up to $856 million after nobody won the grand prize in Wednesday night's drawing. Mark Mayfield has more.
3: The next chance to strike it rich comes this Saturday with the cash value option on the massive jackpot coming out to $372 million. I'm Mark Mayfield.
4: NBC News Radio. I'm Michael Kastner. President Trump is slamming Michigan's Democratic nominee for U.S. Senate. Speaking in Las Vegas yesterday, Trump claimed progressive Democrat Abdul El-Sayed hates Jewish people and hates Israel. El-Sayed had this response.
5: This is a guy who can't even focus on our affordability. He's more interested in saying my name in an interesting way or calling me a lovely gentleman than he is interested in actually solving our problems.
4: Over 1,000 firefighters are working to contain the wildfires destroying homes in and around Spokane, Washington. Some 1,500 firefighters are working 16-hour shifts to hold back 3 wildfires, which have displaced over 60,000 people. Rihanna is in the studio making new music again. That's what husband A$AP Rocky told the Jason Lee Show in an interview out on Wednesday. She hasn't released a new studio album since 2016. Michael Kastner, NBC News Radio.
0: In sports, Cubs and Cards both won yesterday. The White Sox lost. Cubs beat the Dodgers 7-6 to take a sweep of that 3-game series. Cubs host Toronto this afternoon. White Sox lost 2-0 to the Red Sox. White Sox look to salvage the last game of that series tonight. St. Louis Cardinals beat the Yankees 3-1 in the Bronx. The Cards are off today. Chicago Sky beat the Sparks last night 95-88. The Sky host the Fever on Saturday. Chicago Fire FC start League's Cup play today. And Chicago Bears training camp continues. Another open practice today.
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8: All the weather systems are moving pretty slowly across the country right now. We do have a cold front that'll move into our area today, so we could get a few showers or thunderstorms. Skies will stay cloudy, and that cloud cover will keep our daytime highs in the upper 70s. Maybe a shower overnight will stay cloudy, mid-60s, and then a little bit more sunshine on Friday. Low 80s on the high, still a slim chance of an afternoon shower. Sunny on Saturday, shower Sunday. I'm meteorologist Steve Hamilton.
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9: All right, good morning and happy Thursday. I'm on a mission today. Let's go ahead and kick off the weekend a day early. What do you say? Well, in that celebration, we've got one of the greatest country party songs of all time released on this date of August 6, 1990. The first single from his second album, No Fences, Garth Brooks released a song that would spend 4 weeks on top of the country charts, and it would become an anthem in country music. The idea for the song was born when Earl Bud Lee and some songwriting friends gathered for lunch one day at a tavern in Nashville. When the check came, Lee realized that he forgot his wallet at home. When he was asked how he was going to pay for the meal, he replied, "Don't worry, I have friends in low places. I know how to cook." So let's hear that anthem. By the way, Garth Brooks is coming to town, Allstate Arena, September 11th and 12th. Tickets for that show go on sale tomorrow. And I'm just going to say, listen to River Country, because you never know what might happen when Garth comes to town. You can find out more on his website, garthbrooks.com. And here he is, Garth Brooks on River Country. WIVR.
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River Country, WIVR. What a great song there, Luke Combs. Coming up, we're going to check our River Country Birthday Club, an underrated actress who was outstanding in the Bates Motel series, is on the birthday cut. We'll have the birthday club coming up here in 6 minutes. Here's Old Dominion.

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3: All right, let's check our River Country Birthday Club for this Thursday, the 6th day of August. Tim Necht of Bradley, happy birthday, Tim. Jeremy Christer Sr. of Kankakee. Joanne Rule of Bradley on the list. And I should say happy birthday to my twin boys, Aaron and Jordan. Hard to believe I have 30-year-old twins. Wow. Some of the celebrity birthdays include screenwriter, director M. Night Shyamalan is 56. His movies include The Happening, Signs, Sixth Sense, Glass, Unbreakable. Former Spice Girl Jerry Halliwell is 54. One of the most underrated actresses, in my opinion, Vera Farmiga is 53. Vera was part of Bates Motel, but she's been in a bunch of different movies as well. She portrayed Lorraine Warren in the Conjuring horror films. She's 53. If you'd like to be recognized on your birthday, drop us a line on our website, WIBR1017.com. When you do that, you can win our weekly prize package. Carl Brown of Bradley did that. We set Carl up with some frozen treats from our noble Dairy Queens, some bowling from Brookmount Bowling, and a nice prize package from Bussy and Reek, flowers and gifts. And if it's your birthday today, happy birthday to you too from River Country.
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1: The Bears have experienced a number of injuries in the secondary already in this, the second week of training camp. Bears defensive coordinator Dennis Allen was asked about rookie safety Dylan Thienemann, the Bears' first-round pick, if he's going to be counted on more than was originally planned.
2: I don't think that's going to change a whole lot. I think our expectations for him as a rookie is that each and every day he learns a little bit more and he gets a little bit better. There's a lot to learn in the National Football League. There's a lot going on. The volume of what we do is more than what most rookies have ever done before. The volume of what they're seeing from our offense is going to be more than what they're used to seeing. I don't think we put any higher expectations on him. I think our focus is, man, you just be you. You do what you do. You continue to come in every day and work the way that you work. He's done a nice job. And yet every day there's things that you see that you're like, okay, he needs to learn from that experience.
1: That's Bears defensive coordinator Dennis Allen. Bear Facts training camp reports can be heard every Monday through Friday, every hour, starting at 6:25 in the morning, continuing through 6:25 in the evening, and on Saturdays as well.
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0: 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See the bad boy tractors at 1506 North McKinley in Rensselaer. Cloudy skies today with off and on rain and a high about 85. Complete look at the forecast coming up. Checking your River Country news this Thursday morning, I'm Rob West. Kankakee City Police investigating after a man called them early yesterday morning to say that he'd been attacked by another man with a machete. According to reports, the man told police he'd been walking in the alley near his home in the 500 block of West Station Street when another man approached him carrying a machete. The victim says the other man hit him in the face with the machete, causing a small cut to his cheek. Police continue to investigate. Indiana Governor Mike Braun on Wednesday announced a new 120-day gas tax holiday in the Hoosier State. Indiana News Now's Terry D. has more.
1: The state's prior gas suspension was set to expire Thursday, August 6th at 11:59 p.m. Braun cited Ukrainian strikes on Russian oil refineries, shipping in the Black Sea, and Canadian wildfires as the reasons for a, quote, new emergency separate from the Iran conflict that triggered the first gas tax holiday.
2: This will provide more nation-leading relief for Hoosiers from high gas prices. This new energy emergency is prompted by new disruptions to global oil shipping lanes in recent weeks.
1: For the past several months, Hoosiers have enjoyed some of the lowest gas prices in the country. Braun said he has spoken with leaders in the Indiana House and Senate to use the state's $5 billion reserve balance to cover the lost revenues from a tax holiday this year. Braun adds in 30 days he will reevaluate to determine if another pause is necessary. I'm Terry D. reporting.
0: The final Kankakee Municipal Band summer concert of the season is tonight at 7 o'clock at the Palzer Band Shell in Bird Park. Conductor Bob Evans gives us a rundown of tonight's concert.
3: The theme for the concert is band classics and will feature some of the greatest music in the symphonic band repertoire. 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Our vendor is Candy and Cake. So bring your lawn chair to Don Palzer Bandshell for our grand finale of our 2026 season.
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4: NBC News Radio, I'm Michael Kastner. President Trump is claiming that Michigan's Democratic nominee for U.S. Senate hates Jewish people and hates Israel. Trump made the comments Wednesday in Las Vegas. In the midterms, Abdul El-Sayed will face Republican Mike Rogers, who is endorsed by Trump. Some containment has finally been made in the wildfires burning near Spokane, Washington. Officials say two of the fires are 13% contained and one is 5% contained. If you visited Universal Studios Hollywood last month, you may have been exposed to the measles in Los Angeles. Tammy Trujillo.
5: L.A. County health officials say a person who was infected with the measles was at the theme park between 10 in the morning and 9 at night, Sunday, July 26th. They're still working on what areas this person visited, but officials say if you were at Universal during those hours, you should verify your vaccination status.
4: Michael Kastner, NBC News Radio.
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7: 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Olivet Nazarene's men's soccer schedule kicks off on August 20th at home against Bethel. The football program will start on August 27th at home against Taylor. There is freestyle ice skating today from 2:30 to 4:30 at Ice Valley. 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Baseball, Cubs sweep the Dodgers 7-6. They have a makeup game with the Blue Jays today. White Sox start their series with two losses in Boston. They get shut out 4-0. They tried to avoid the sweep tonight. Cardinals beat the Yankees 3-1. They will host Colorado tomorrow night. Football officially back. The traditional Hall of Fame game features the Cardinals and the Panthers tonight. And the Bears get one of their key defensive players back. T.J. Edwards returned to practice yesterday after a calf injury he suffered at the beginning of training camp.
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9: All the weather systems are moving pretty slowly across the country right now. We do have a cold front that'll move into our area today, so we could get a few showers or thunderstorms. Skies will stay cloudy, and that cloud cover will keep our daytime highs in the upper 70s. Maybe a shower overnight will stay cloudy, mid-60s, and then a little bit more sunshine on Friday. Low 80s on the high, still a slim chance of an afternoon shower. Sunny on Saturday, shower Sunday. I'm meteorologist Steve Hamilton.
7: Thank you, Steve. A little drizzle here and there. It is 71 in Clifton, 70 in Bradley.
8: 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Yeah.

0: River Country, WIVR, that is John Morgan. That's called Kid Myself. All right, time for our River Country Morning Mind Twister here on WIVR. Hey, don't forget the August blizzard of the month is one that I haven't tried, but it's on my list. The Caramel Apple Cheesecake Blizzard. 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Well, today is a day that changed history. August 6, 1945, at 8:15 Eastern Time, a United States B-29 super fortress called the Enola Gay dropped a 10-foot-long atomic bomb on Hiroshima in Japan, killing an estimated 140,000 people. My question is, what was the code name of the bomb? I'm going to give you a choice. You got to tell me which one it is. Was it A, Big Boy, or B, Little Boy? What was the code name of that bomb that was dropped on Hiroshima in Japan? This date in 1945. Up for grabs, a couple of DQ Medium Blizzard treats from our Noble Dairy Queens. 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
3: All the weather systems are moving pretty slowly across the country right now. We do have a cold front that'll move into our area today, so we could get a few showers or thunderstorms. Skies will stay cloudy, and that cloud cover will keep our daytime highs in the upper 70s. Maybe a shower overnight will stay cloudy, mid-60s, and then a little bit more sunshine on Friday. Low 80s on the high, still a slim chance of an afternoon shower. Sunny on Saturday, shower Sunday. I'm meteorologist Steve Hamilton.
4: Thank you, Steve. Getting some drizzle here and there. It's going to be on and off rain throughout the day today. It is 70 currently in Hersher, 70 in Kankakee. Let's go to the phones to solve today's morning mind twister.
3: An afternoon shower, sunny on Saturday.
4: Hi, good morning,
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3: Sunday.
4: It was this date, August 6, 1945. Thank you, Steve. Getting some drizzle here and there. It's going to be on and off rain. All right. That was weird. At any rate, we did not have a guess. We had an incorrect guess. The question today was, on this date, August 6, 1945, at 7:15 Eastern Central Time, 8:15 Eastern Time, the U.S. dropped the atomic bomb, a 10-foot-long atomic bomb on Hiroshima, Japan. What was the name of the bomb? It was called Little Boy. Little Boy, the answer to the question. In an event that really changed history forever. If you have a chance, watch the Tom Hanks Narrated World War II special that's running, I believe, on the History Channel. Wow. Really well done. Puts a lot of things into context.

River Country, WIVR. She's a Friday night heartbreaker. That's John Party. You folks who listen to River Country at 103.7, we were off the air for just a little bit. We are back on, so thank you for your patience. And remember, if anything ever happens, you can always listen to River Country at 96.1, 101.7, and 103.7, and online. But just to note that if you were listening to 103.7 and it went blank there for a little bit, we're back, and thank you for your patience. Scotty McCreery is up next, looking for five more minutes here on River Country.

0: 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Cloudy skies today, off and on rain, and a high about 85. Complete look at the forecast coming up. Checking your River Country News this Thursday morning, I'm Rob West. It'll be another day of jury selection today in the murder trial of 30-year-old Zandria Harris. Judge Kathy Bradshaw Elliott says 12 jurors and 5 alternates will be chosen for the trial that's expected to last until August 21st. Harris, accused of the 2021 shooting death of Bradley Police Sergeant Marlene Ripmanick and wounding of her then-partner Tyler Bailey. Harris's then-boyfriend Darius Sullivan was convicted in Kankakee County Court in January 2025 and is serving a life sentence. Jury selection is expected to wrap up today or tomorrow. Manteno police say that they've made an arrest in connection with an alleged road rage incident from earlier this week. Manteno police say it was just after 11:30 Tuesday night. They went to the home where they knew the suspect in the case was staying. Officers say they spoke with 39-year-old Joshua A. Booth of Manteno, who allegedly told them he knew why they were there. Booth allegedly told officers he'd been following a car on Route 50 North on Tuesday night when the car in front of him started to slow down, then brake checked him. Booth reportedly told police that when they got to Manteno, he got out of his car, went to the driver's side window of the other car, and hit it, causing the window to break. Booth denied laying hands on the driver of the car, which is counter to the story the alleged victim told police. He said that Booth grabbed him by the throat and choked him. Manteno police arrested Booth, charging him with aggravated battery and unlawful vehicle invasion, among other charges. Moments Gladiolus Festival hits full swing in downtown Moments today. Marketing coordinator for the fest, Samantha Sykes, has a rundown of today's events.
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2: NBC News Radio, I'm Michael Kastner. President Trump is claiming that Michigan's Democratic nominee for U.S. Senate hates Jewish people and hates Israel. Trump made the comments Wednesday in Las Vegas. In the midterms, Abdul El-Sayed will face Republican Mike Rogers, who is endorsed by Trump. Some containment has finally been made in the wildfires burning near Spokane, Washington. Officials say two of the fires are 13% contained and one is 5% contained. If you visited Universal Studios Hollywood last month, you may have been exposed to the measles in Los Angeles. Tammy Trujillo.
3: L.A. County health officials say a person who was infected with the measles was at the theme park between 10 in the morning and 9 at night, Sunday, July 26th. They're still working on what areas this person visited, but officials say if you were at Universal during those hours, you should verify your vaccination status.
2: Michael Kastner, NBC News Radio.
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0: In sports, Cubs and Cards both won yesterday. The White Sox lost. Cubs beat the Dodgers 7-6 to take a sweep of that three-game series. Cubs host Toronto this afternoon. White Sox lost 2-0 to the Red Sox. White Sox look to salvage the last game of that series tonight. St. Louis Cardinals beat the Yankees 3-1 in the Bronx. The Cards are off today. Chicago Sky beat the Sparks last night 95-88. The Sky host the Fever on Saturday. Chicago Fire FC start League's Cup play today. And Chicago Bears training camp continues. Another open practice today. That is a look at news and sports here on this Thursday. Have a good rest of your day. Be safe, everybody. I'm Rob West.
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6: All the weather systems are moving pretty slowly across the country right now. We do have a cold front that'll move into our area today, so we could get a few showers or thunderstorms. Skies will stay cloudy, and that cloud cover will keep our daytime highs in the upper 70s. Maybe a shower overnight will stay cloudy, mid-60s, and then a little bit more sunshine on Friday. Low 80s on the high. Still a slim chance of an afternoon shower. Sunny on Saturday. Shower Sunday. I'm meteorologist Steve Hamilton.
7: Thank you, Steve. Some scattered drizzle here and there. We're back into the 70s now. 71 in Ashcombe. It is 72 in Bourbonnais.
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7: Well, good morning and happy Thursday. Roy Gregory ready to roll out another hour of country fun as we get you one step closer to the weekend. A country singer has achieved the highest score ever playing Fast Money on Celebrity Family Feud. And it's a country singer. Wait till you hear who it is. Pretty cool, actually. Also, the Dolly Parton mural in Nashville, Tennessee was vandalized. Wait till you hear this story. Boy, there's all kinds of stuff to talk about here on this Thursday, along with some great country to go along with it. Luke Bryan, Low Cash on the way, and here to kick things off, Winnetka, Illinois native, Stella Lefty, here on River Country, WIVR.

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River Country WIVR, that's Luke Bryan. Well, Bunny, the ex-wife of Jelly Roll, has made a statement following their divorce. You remember it was finalized last month, and she said she will never get married again. That was stated on a recent episode of her Dumb Blonde podcast. Guest Denise Richards said she'll never get married again, to which Bunny agreed that she doesn't plan on doing it ever again either. Jelly Roll and the podcast host officially parted ways in July after nearly a decade of marriage. And Jelly Roll came out the other day and said he's going to take a break from the road, take a break from making music. He wants to try to get things back on track again. Here is Jelly Roll on River Country, WIVR.

0: River Country WIVR, that is Low Cash, going out to our River Country Listener of the Week, Andrew Longton of Bourbonnais. 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He gets, some goodies from Game On Bar and Grill and Downtown Piatone. He can cowboy up at LK Tech Shop and see Kim and Carly there on the Grange Road of Monee, and grab a bite to eat and a beverage there at Oliver's Bar and Grill in Bradley and Kankakee. Register now. You could be our next River Country Listener of the Week. We're going to pick another one on Monday. 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
6: All the weather systems are moving pretty slowly across the country right now. We do have a cold front that'll move into our area today, so we could get a few showers or thunderstorms. Skies will stay cloudy, and that cloud cover will keep our daytime highs in the upper 70s. Maybe a shower overnight will stay cloudy, mid-60s, and then a little bit more sunshine on Friday. Low 80s on the high, still a slim chance of an afternoon shower. Sunny on Saturday, shower Sunday. I'm meteorologist Steve Hamilton.
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River Country WIVR. They call it Liquid Courage. That is me and a beer from Chris Jansen. We've got another Bears training camp report coming up after Alexandra Kay here on River Country WIVR.

0: Time now for the latest from Chicago Bears training camp with our Bear Facts. Here's Roy Gregory.
1: On this edition of Bear Facts, we focus on wide receiver Luther Burden III. Bears coach Ben Johnson told reporters at the beginning of training camp that Luther would be one to watch. The Bears traded wide receiver DJ Moore in the offseason, so Burden, no doubt, will be a bigger part of the offense this year. Luther talks about what fans can expect from the second-year wide receiver.
2: I feel like I was going good, just trying to stack days, trying to be consistent, trying to consistently get open for a quarterback, be in the right spot at the right time. I feel like Coach is doing a great way of putting, you know, me in different spots all over the field, making it hard for the defense to kind of track where I'm at. I expect to catch every ball. You know, I'm just letting the game come to me. You know, not trying to force it, not trying to overdo it, you know, just doing what I can do for the team. I expect to have a good explosive year. I feel like high explosive plays, making people miss, scoring touchdowns, winning games, having a lot of fun out there with my teammates.
1: That's Bears wide receiver Luther Burden III. The Bears have a day off tomorrow before public practices continue Saturday and Sunday. You can get the practice schedule and more on the Bears website, chicagobears.com.
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0: 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Cloudy skies today, off and on rain, and a high about 85. Complete look at the forecast coming up. Checking your River Country News this Thursday morning, I'm Rob West. Bradley police say they've arrested a Kankakee woman for an alleged robbery that happened early on Wednesday morning. Jake Lamore has the story.
1: Rob, according to reports, officers were called to a business in the 300 block of North Bradley Boulevard just before 3 Wednesday morning in reference to a theft. When officers got there, they learned a woman, later identified as LaMonica McIntosh of Kankakee, was allegedly yelling at another customer inside the business, demanding they buy items for her. McIntosh allegedly made threats to kill the victim if the purchases were not made. Then McIntosh allegedly began battering the victim inside the store, stole their wallet, and left the store. Police were able to locate McIntosh a short time later and placed her under arrest for preliminary charges of robbery, aggravated battery in a public place, among other charges. I'm Jake Lamore.
0: Governor recently signed legislation sponsored by 79th District State Representative Jackie Haas. Haas says the new law raises awareness about life-saving resources.
2: House Bill 4982 provides that every licensed pharmacy directly serving patients at a physical location shall post a sign by the Department of Human Services that contains information about the 988 Suicide Crisis Lifeline and other information that DHS deems appropriate, including 911, 211, and the Poison Control Hotline.
0: Haas says pharmacies were specifically targeted because there are a number of medications that list increased depression or suicidal thoughts as side effects. Pharmacies that don't have a physical location serving patients directly have to include a copy of the sign with every prescription they dispense. The sign will also be available for download on the Department of Human Services website. Powerball jackpot up to $856 million after nobody won the grand prize in Wednesday night's drawing. Mark Mayfield has more.
3: The next chance to strike it rich comes this Saturday with the cash value option on the massive jackpot coming out to $372 million. I'm Mark Mayfield.
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5: All the weather systems are moving pretty slowly across the country right now. We do have a cold front that'll move into our area today, so we could get a few showers or thunderstorms. Skies will stay cloudy, and that cloud cover will keep our daytime highs in the upper 70s. Maybe a shower overnight will stay cloudy, mid-60s, and then a little bit more sunshine on Friday. Low 80s on the high, still a slim chance of an afternoon shower. Sunny on Saturday, shower Sunday. I'm meteorologist Steve Hamilton.
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0: River Country WIVR, solid advice from Kenny Chesney here on this Thursday morning. It's Roy Gregory with three things we learned today. A man who vandalized the Dolly Parton mural in Nashville is explaining himself. The mural sits outside the popular music venue Five Spot and was defaced on Monday by a man whose name hasn't been released. The business says they know who did it. The vandal told them his actions weren't done out of hate or anger, but because he's in a bad mental state. No one involved will be pressing charges, and plans are in motion to fix the artwork. The Eagles extending their residency at the Sphere in Las Vegas. In a post on Instagram, the band said four additional shows have been added to an overwhelming demand. They are scheduled in January of 2027. The Eagles have booked 72 shows at the Sphere over the last year and a half, making their residency the longest in the venue's history. And Zac Brown is not just a great singer and a great musician, but apparently he knows his stuff. Zach appeared on Celebrity Family Feud and alongside his wife, jewelry designer and entrepreneur Kendra Scott, plus friends Chris Sherry, Tyler Kane, and Jimmy D. Brown. Well, listen to this. He single-handedly scored 195 points in the Fast Money round, the bonus game that's at the end of the feud that features two players from the winning team. They answer five survey questions rapid fire, and if two players collectively reach at least 200 points, they increase their grand prize. Steve Harvey, the host, said that was the highest score ever. Zach reached 195 points. You can see his performance on the Celebrity Family Feud. If you missed it, because I did, you can go to YouTube and search Zach Brown on Celebrity Family Feud. Three things we learned today here on River Country.
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4: All the weather systems are moving pretty slowly across the country right now. We do have a cold front that'll move into our area today, so we could get a few showers or thunderstorms. Skies will stay cloudy, and that cloud cover will keep our daytime highs in the upper 70s. Maybe a shower overnight will stay cloudy, mid-60s, and then a little bit more sunshine on Friday. Low 80s on the high, still a slim chance of an afternoon shower. Sunny on Saturday, shower Sunday. I'm meteorologist Steve Hamilton.
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River Country WIVR, that is music from Dustin Lynch. We learned that the Bears Hallmark special is going to air on Saturday, October 17th. We also know who's going to be starring in it. So some of the stars include Lindsay Fonseca from How I Met Your Mother, Robert Buckley from One Tree Hill, Marsha Mason from Frasier and others, and Kari Payton from The Walking Dead. You got Bears coach Ben Johnson, who will make a cameo, plus tight ends Colston Loveland and Cole Kmet, and legendary Bears Mike Singletary, Charles Peanut Tillman, and Dan Hampton. How cool is that? It just wrapped up filming last week in Chicago, and they're also going to release a special ornament at the Hallmark Gold Crown stores this fall. The Bears love story will be part of the Hallmark Channel's 17th annual Countdown to Christmas. It will air October 17th at 7 p.m. Central on the Hallmark Channel. Cannot wait. Should be interesting. Chris Nichols up next. He's going to take you through this on-and-off rainy Thursday. The good news is rain will clear out of here, and the weekend actually going to be pretty nice with temperatures remaining in the 80s tomorrow, Saturday, and Sunday. Chris has music on the way from Jason Aldean, Megan Maroney, and lots of fun lined up for you on this kind of rainy, drizzly Thursday. Going to leave you with a guy who's coming to the Watsika Family Fest coming up later this month on August 29th. Mr. Rodney Atkins. Till the next time, Roy Gregory. Reminding you these four things, WIVR.

0: The latest and greatest in country, plus local news and weather. Cloudy skies today, off and on rain and a high of 85. Complete look at the forecast coming up. Checking your River Country News this Thursday morning, I'm Rob West. Kankakee City Police investigating after a man called them early yesterday morning to say that he'd been attacked by another man with a machete. According to reports, the man told police he'd been walking in the alley near his home in the 500 block of West Station Street when another man approached him carrying a machete. The victim says the other man hit him in the face with the machete, causing a small cut to his cheek. Police continue to investigate. Indiana Governor Mike Braun on Wednesday announced a new 120-day gas tax holiday in the Hoosier State. Indiana News Now's Terry D. has more.
1: The state's prior gas suspension was set to expire Thursday, August 6th at 11:59 p.m. Braun cited Ukrainian strikes on Russian oil refineries, shipping in the Black Sea, and Canadian wildfires as the reasons for a, quote, new emergency separate from the Iran conflict that triggered the first gas tax holiday.
2: This will provide more nation-leading relief for Hoosiers from high gas prices. This new energy emergency is prompted by new disruptions to global oil shipping lanes in recent weeks.
1: For the past several months, Hoosiers have enjoyed some of the lowest gas prices in the country. Braun said he has spoken with leaders in the Indiana House and Senate to use the state's $5 billion reserve balance to cover the lost revenues from a tax holiday this year. Braun adds in 30 days he will reevaluate to determine if another pause is necessary. I'm Terry D. reporting.
0: The final Kankakee Municipal Band summer concert of the season is tonight at 7 o'clock at the Palzer Band Shell in Bird Park. Conductor Bob Evans gives us a rundown of tonight's concert.
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5: All the weather systems are moving pretty slowly across the country right now. We do have a cold front that'll move into our area today, so we could get a few showers or thunderstorms. Skies will stay cloudy, and that cloud cover will keep our daytime highs in the upper 70s. Maybe a shower overnight will stay cloudy, mid-60s, and then a little bit more sunshine on Friday. Low 80s on the high, still a slim chance of an afternoon shower. Sunny on Saturday, shower Sunday. I'm meteorologist Steve Hamilton.
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River Country, WIVR, Jason Aldean, and Don't Tell on Me as we kick off 10 o'clock. We've made it to Thursday, gang. Good morning. It's Chris Nichols. Good to be with you. And some Thomas Rhett's. Give me some of that at River Country, WIVR.

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8: All the weather systems are moving pretty slowly across the country right now. We do have a cold front that'll move into our area today, so we could get a few showers or thunderstorms. Skies will stay cloudy, and that cloud cover will keep our daytime highs in the upper 70s. Maybe a shower overnight will stay cloudy, mid-60s, and then a little bit more sunshine on Friday. Low 80s on the high, still a slim chance of an afternoon shower. Sunny on Saturday, shower Sunday. I'm meteorologist Steve Hamilton.
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Here's some River Country Gold from Don and Rio. Meet me in the middle. Coming up, the latest from Chicago Bears training camp. Our Bear Facts on the way. September 18th will mark the arrival of Riley Green's fourth studio album titled That's Just Me. From that album, it's Riley. Think As You Drunk at River Country.

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1: On this edition of Bear Facts, we focus on one of the main cogs in the Bears offense, running back DeAndre Swift. Swift is in his second season of Ben Johnson's offense and tells us how training camp is going.
2: We got a variety of things we do offensively, run game wise, pass game wise, trying to make everything look similar. So it's a lot of little details within the offense that we need to be on top of as players. But Ben has a great system in place to where there's though a lot of variety of things that I think we'll be good at. But I think we do a good job of mixing the personnel up and things like that because we can do a lot out of it, not just run, because we can do the Y zone, we can run up and run duo, counters, a lot of stuff. I'm not going to get all into the types of runs, but it's a great system to be a part of. Going into a second year with Ben, knowing what I'm getting asked to do, being very critical of the details that I need to be on, I'm excited for this second year going into it.
1: That's Bears running back DeAndre Swift. The Bears have a day off tomorrow before two public practices Saturday and Sunday. You can get the practice schedule and more on the Bears website, chicagobears.com.
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5: 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Take

up, it's another notch on his number one belt, Morgan Wallen's latest big hit, Don't We? At River Country, WIVR with Chris Nichols. Maybe some scattered showers out there today in Righty Houser. How country feels right here on River Country.

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We are live at the Kankakee Farmers Market this Saturday morning, 9 to 10 with Bill Dyke. 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
2: September corn 438, up 1.25. December corn 461.25, up 1.5. August soybeans 11.52.25, up 0.5. November soybeans 11.77, up 2.5. September wheat 635, down 7. That is your morning Chicago Board of Trade prices on 101.7, 103.7, and 96.1 River Country. 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
6: All the weather systems are moving pretty slowly across the country right now. We do have a cold front that'll move into our area today, so we could get a few showers or thunderstorms. Skies will stay cloudy, and that cloud cover will keep our daytime highs in the upper 70s. Maybe a shower overnight will stay cloudy, mid-60s, and then a little bit more sunshine on Friday. Low 80s on the high, still a slim chance of an afternoon shower. Sunny on Saturday, shower Sunday. I'm meteorologist Steve Hamilton.
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Tyler Hubbard here at River Country WIVR, getting closer to 11 o'clock on this Thursday with Chris Nichols and Lainey Wilson with some help from John Mayer. Phone, keys, wallet here at River Country.

0: the latest and greatest in country, plus local news and weather. Cloudy skies today, off and on rain and a high of 85. Complete look at the forecast coming up. Checking your River Country News this Thursday morning, I'm Rob West. Kankakee City Police investigating after a man called them early yesterday morning to say that he'd been attacked by another man with a machete. According to reports, the man told police he'd been walking in the alley near his home in the 500 block of West Station Street when another man approached him carrying a machete. The victim says the other man hit him in the face with the machete, causing a small cut to his cheek. Police continue to investigate. Indiana Governor Mike Braun on Wednesday announced a new 120-day gas tax holiday in the Hoosier State. Indiana News Now's Terry D. has more.
1: The state's prior gas suspension was set to expire Thursday, August 6th at 11:59 p.m. Braun cited Ukrainian strikes on Russian oil refineries, shipping in the Black Sea, and Canadian wildfires as the reasons for a, quote, new emergency separate from the Iran conflict that triggered the first gas tax holiday.
2: This will provide more nation-leading relief for Hoosiers from high gas prices. This new energy emergency is prompted by new disruptions to global oil shipping lanes in recent weeks.
1: For the past several months, Hoosiers have enjoyed some of the lowest gas prices in the country. Braun said he has spoken with leaders in the Indiana House and Senate to use the state's $5 billion reserve balance to cover the lost revenues from a tax holiday this year. Braun adds in 30 days he will reevaluate to determine if another pause is necessary. I'm Terry D. reporting.
0: The final Kankakee Municipal Band summer concert of the season is tonight at 7 o'clock at the Palzer Band Shell in Bird Park. Conductor Bob Evans gives us a rundown of tonight's concert.
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5: All the weather systems are moving pretty slowly across the country right now. We do have a cold front that'll move into our area today, so we could get a few showers or thunderstorms. Skies will stay cloudy, and that cloud cover will keep our daytime highs in the upper 70s. Maybe a shower overnight will stay cloudy, mid-60s, and then a little bit more sunshine on Friday. Low 80s on the high, still a slim chance of an afternoon shower. Sunny on Saturday, shower Sunday. I'm meteorologist Steve Hamilton.
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Kane Brown, Woman, kicking off 11 o'clock musically here at River Country WIVR with Chris Nichols. Great to be with you, everybody. Happy Thursday. Some Jelly Roll now. Here's a Liar at River Country.

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0: River Country, WIVR, get to drinking. Zach, John King, it's Chris Nichols. This is Big. Garth Brooks coming back to Chicago area. 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Keep track of the three different Garth songs he plays. 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
5: All the weather systems are moving pretty slowly across the country right now. We do have a cold front that'll move into our area today, so we could get a few showers or thunderstorms. Skies will stay cloudy, and that cloud cover will keep our daytime highs in the upper 70s. Maybe a shower overnight will stay cloudy, mid-60s, and then a little bit more sunshine on Friday. Low 80s on the high, still a slim chance of an afternoon shower. Sunny on Saturday, shower Sunday. I'm meteorologist Steve Hamilton.
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Scotty and Hootie, Bottle Rockets in River Country, WIVR with Chris Nichols. The 88th Annual Moments GladFest running through Sunday. You can check out GladFest.com for the complete schedule, and we'll see you out there. Here's Shane Poppett. Long live country here in River Country.

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2: On this edition of Bear Facts, we focus on defensive tackle Grady Jarrett. Jarrett was one of the new pieces brought in last year to turn the defense around. He's heading into his 12th season, having spent the first decade of his career with the Atlanta Falcons and last season with the Bears. In his first year with the Bears, the two-time Pro Bowler played in 14 regular season games, had 8 quarterback hits, and talks about the Bears' defense being the hunters instead of the hunted.
3: I think the guys that we got on the field right now are super, highly talented, played a lot of good football, uniquely blessed with a lot of speed and ability to cover guys in every level and also be able to be good rushers. I think we're going to be a unit that work really well together. I think the time that we spend in the spring has really gave us a leg up on the things coach want to see from us coming into the training camp. We didn't miss a beat as far as the things and the way they asking us to play up front, and whether it's from the technique standpoint, the mindset standpoint. So we're just trying to refine those things every day. But we always the hunters, and that's the mindset. It don't really matter about whatever anybody else is doing. It's about how we go about our process and what we do, and we always the hunters, and that's the mindset we're taking it.
2: That's Bears defensive tackle Grady Jarrett. The Bears have a day off of practice tomorrow before 2 public practices, Saturday and Sunday. You can get the practice schedule and more on the Bears website, ChicagoBears.com. 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

I Can't Love You Anymore here at River Country WIVR. Ella Langley and Morgan Wallen together. Coming up, we will salute our River Country Listener of the Week. 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

0: Yeah, Hanson. We'll look at the day's top stories of the farmers and rural folks on this Thursday. How much is your sprayer costing you? 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I'll have more after this.
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2: Yes, it is Pioneer's 100th anniversary since 1926. When the company was first formed. This year is Pioneer's 100th anniversary. For myself, it's my 52nd year since Atkins Seed was developed. A tribute is really deserved to Pioneer and to Henry Wallace, the individual that started the company. He perceived a problem of the yield plateau of corn and the public's general using open pollinated corn. He perceived that that could be resolved. He went against the grain, proved it, and it took over like wildfire to move to hybrid seed corn, and other companies were formed.
1: Yeah, going strong still with Pioneer, with the local dealership here as well. And if anybody wants to talk more about this, they can reach out.
2: 815-945-5113.
0: 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Growmark held its annual meeting, and Aaron Curtis with Midco was there earlier this week and gave us a report on the Central Illinois Farm Network.
3: Good to see those folks as we celebrate another good year and look forward to what's to come here. Growmark's going to celebrate their 100-year anniversary in 2027, so kind of kicking that celebration off. So good to see some of those folks down here at the meeting, and obviously looking forward to what's to come here as we move forward.
1: What's the feeling like there at the meeting? Talk about any particular topic?
3: Do a lot of conversations about how the crop looks, right? Yeah. So I think overall it continues to look pretty decent. Last week I went up to Minnesota and back, and, you know, get through eastern Iowa. Looks really good through there. And, you know, I had 4.5 inches of rain in Bloomington there Saturday. So it's going to go a long way to kind of finishing up the crop in those areas that got it. Obviously, we've got another shot of rain coming later this week. It's going to continue to be on the warmish side, but the 6 to 10, 8 to 14 day all showing kind of above normal precip.
0: Our thanks to Aaron Curtis of Midco for the report from the Growmark meeting. This has been Central Illinois Today. I'm Kent Kasson.
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10: The latest and greatest in country, plus local news and weather. Cloudy skies the rest of the day today, off and on rain and a high about 80. Complete look at the forecast coming up. Checking your River Country news this Thursday afternoon. I'm Rob West. Kankakee County Sheriff's Police reporting a sex-related arrest. Deputies say that Jason A. Reed of rural Kankakee was arrested Wednesday following an investigation into allegations brought to light by a private out-of-state group. Reports say those investigations led to the arrest of Reed for grooming, indecent solicitation of a minor, and solicitation to meet a minor. Officials say Reed was on pretrial release in another case when he was arrested. Deputies say they continue to investigate. Those water restrictions put in place earlier this week in the city of Braidwood have been lifted. Braidwood officials Monday asked city residents to reduce the amount of water they use by delaying watering their lawn or washing their car because of problems with the main water well for the city. Officials say that those problems were taken care of by Tuesday evening. Water levels are back to normal. Gladiolus Festival hits full stride in downtown Moments today. 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
10: 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On the sports schedule, the Cubs host Toronto this afternoon. The Sox wrap up their series with the Red Sox in Boston tonight. Cardinals have the day off. Chicago Fire FC start League's Cup play today. Bears training camp continues. Next open practice is Saturday. And the Chicago Sky host the Fever on Saturday. 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Private services have been arranged by the Jensen Funeral Home in Kankakee for Ronald Laney. 74-year-old Janet Fry of Watseka died August 4th. 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And 82-year-old Ellen Vanch Browers of Bourbonnais died August 4th.
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17: We'll have some cloud cover for the rest of today. That'll keep us in the upper 70s, but we do have a chance of a few showers or thunderstorms. Overnight, maybe a shower, mid-60s with cloudy skies, and then a very slight chance of an afternoon shower on Friday. Not much in the way of rainfall, though. Mix of sun and clouds, and we're hitting the low 80s. It'll be partly cloudy with a shower or two Friday night. Lots of sun and low 80s on Saturday. Few more showers Sunday. I'm meteorologist Steve Hamilton.
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0: Riley Green, Change My Mind, kicking off your lunch hour. Here at River Country WIVR, happy Thursday, everybody. We've made it to August 6th already. Scattered showers, about 78, and Bailey Zimmerman on your radio with Chevy Silverado, River Country.
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1: Got a girl from the south side, got braids in her hair. 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
7: We'll have some cloud cover for the rest of today. That'll keep us in the upper 70s, but we do have a chance of a few showers or thunderstorms. Overnight, maybe a shower, mid-60s with cloudy skies, and then a very slight chance of an afternoon shower on Friday. Not much in the way of rainfall, though. Mix of sun and clouds, and we're hitting the low 80s. It'll be partly cloudy with a shower or two Friday night. Lots of sun and low 80s on Saturday. Few more showers Sunday. I'm meteorologist Steve Hamilton.
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Gwen and Blake, happy anywhere at River Country, WIVR. Want to see Garth Brooks? He is coming back this September to Allstate Arena. Tomorrow morning, Roy Gregory giving away tickets with the Garth Brooks Triple Play. 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This is Say So.

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1: Time now for the latest from Chicago Bears training camp with our Bear Facts. Here's Roy Gregory.
2: The Bears have experienced a number of injuries in the secondary already in this, the second week of training camp. Bears defensive coordinator Dennis Allen was asked about rookie safety Dylan Thienemann, the Bears' first-round pick, if he's going to be counted on more than was originally planned.
3: I don't think that's going to change a whole lot. I think our expectations for him as a rookie is that each and every day he learns a little bit more and he gets a little bit better. There's a lot to learn in the National Football League. There's a lot going on. The volume of what we do is more than what most rookies have ever done before. The volume of what they're seeing from our offense is going to be more than what they're used to seeing. I don't think we put any higher expectations on him. I think our focus is, man, you just be you. You do what you do. You continue to come in every day and work the way that you work. He's done a nice job. And yet every day there's things that you see that you're like, okay, he needs to learn from that experience.
2: That's Bears defensive coordinator Dennis Allen. Bear Facts training camp reports can be heard every Monday through Friday, every hour, starting at 6:25 in the morning, continuing through 6:25 in the evening, and on Saturdays as well.
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River Country, WIVR. Happy Thursday, everybody. It's Chris Nichols. We're at August 6th, 218th day of the year, 147 left in 2026 on National Oh Yummy Root Beer Float Day. Did you know the average American drinks about 600 cans of soda each year, but today's a good excuse to make one of them a root beer float. I asked for a diet root beer float once. They gave me a smaller straw. Thank you. It's also National Fresh Breath Day. Some people wear expensive cologne, while others just need a mint. Here's Justin Moore. Time's ticking at River Country.

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4: September corn for 36.5, down a quarter. December corn for 59.5, down a half. August soybeans 11.50 and a quarter, down a quarter. November soybeans 11.73 and a quarter, down 1.5. September wheat 6.28, down 14.25. 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
9: We'll have some cloud cover for the rest of today. That'll keep us in the upper 70s, but we do have a chance of a few showers or thunderstorms. Overnight, maybe a shower, mid-60s with cloudy skies, and then a very slight chance of an afternoon shower on Friday. Not much in the way of rainfall, though. Mix of sun and clouds, and we're hitting the low 80s. It'll be partly cloudy with a shower or two Friday night. Lots of sun and low 80s on Saturday. A few more showers Sunday. I'm meteorologist Steve Hamilton.
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0: The latest and greatest in country, plus local news and weather. Scattered showers and thunderstorms this afternoon, a high around 75. A complete look at the forecast is coming up. Checking your River Country News on this Thursday afternoon, I'm Jake Lamore. Kankakee City Police were called to a fight between two employees at a business in the 1700 block of East Maple Street early this morning. According to reports, officers arrived on the scene just after midnight and could see glass on the ground from a broken window in front of the business. When officers entered through the main door, they could see what appeared to be blood all over the floor in the front lobby waiting area. Allegedly, two workers got into an argument over cleaning a workstation involving a mop. A witness told police both employees went through the front window at the same time, and it was hard to tell who the main aggressor was in the fight. Both were sent to a local hospital to be treated for their injuries. No charges have been filed at this time, pending further investigation. The water restrictions put in place earlier this week in the city of Braidwood have been lifted. Braidwood officials Monday asked city residents to reduce the amount of water they use by delaying watering their lawn and washing their car because of problems with the main water well. Officials say those problems were taken care of by Tuesday evening and water levels are back to normal. And the Lake County Indiana Fair kicks off tomorrow near Crown Point. Marketing coordinator Nikki Gladstone says there's a special preview night this evening, though.
1: Tonight is our preview night featuring Lee Bryce. In addition to the concert that we're going to have, rain or shine, we have several of our food vendors. Actually, all of our food vendors will be up and operational, as well as several of our exhibits.
0: Lee Bryce hits the stage at 8:30 tonight. You can get more info at lakecofaircp.com.
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3: We'll have some cloud cover for the rest of today. That'll keep us in the upper 70s, but we do have a chance of a few showers or thunderstorms. Overnight, maybe a shower, mid-60s with cloudy skies, and then a very slight chance of an afternoon shower on Friday. Not much in the way of rainfall, though. Mix of sun and clouds, and we're hitting the low 80s. It'll be partly cloudy with a shower or two Friday night. Lots of sun and low 80s on Saturday. A few more showers Sunday. I'm meteorologist Steve Hamilton.
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Taylor Swift here at River Country WIVR as we roll into 1 o'clock on this Thursday afternoon with Chris Nichols. We are once again on the road again this Saturday morning. I'll tell you more coming up here at River Country. Right now, some Florida Georgia Line.

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0: Easy to love, Dustin Lynch here at River Country, WIVR. 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
0: The countdown is on. 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
8: We'll have some cloud cover for the rest of today. That'll keep us in the upper 70s, but we do have a chance of a few showers or thunderstorms. Overnight, maybe a shower, mid-60s with cloudy skies, and then a very slight chance of an afternoon shower on Friday. Not much in the way of rainfall, though. Mix of sun and clouds, and we're hitting the low 80s. It'll be partly cloudy with a shower or two Friday night. Lots of sun and low 80s on Saturday. A few more showers Sunday. I'm meteorologist Steve Hamilton.
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Thomas Red, Ain't a Bad Life at River Country, WIVR. Coming up, the latest from Chicago Bears training camp with our Bear Facts. Also celebrating some birthdays. Jason Aldean right now, here at River Country.

0: That is a hit.
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2: On this edition of Bear Facts, we focus on wide receiver Luther Burden III. Bears coach Ben Johnson told reporters at the beginning of training camp that Luther would be one to watch. The Bears traded wide receiver DJ Moore in the offseason, so Burden, no doubt, will be a bigger part of the offense this year. Luther talks about what fans can expect from the second-year wide receiver.
3: I feel like camp's going good. Just trying to stack days, trying to be consistent, trying to consistently get open for a quarterback, be in the right spot at the right time. I feel like coach is doing a great way of putting, you know, me in different spots all over the field, making it hard for the defense to kind of track where I'm at. I expect to catch every ball. You know, I'm just letting the game come to me. You know, not trying to force it, not trying to overdo it. You know, just doing what I can do for the team. I expect to have a good explosive year. I feel like high explosive plays, making people miss, scoring touchdowns, winning games, having a lot of fun out there with my teammates.
2: That's Bears wide receiver Luther Burden III. The Bears have a day off tomorrow before public practices continue Saturday and Sunday. You can get the practice schedule and more on the Bears website, chicagobears.com.
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8: We'll have some cloud cover for the rest of today. That'll keep us in the upper 70s, but we do have a chance of a few showers or thunderstorms. Overnight, maybe a shower, mid-60s with cloudy skies, and then a very slight chance of an afternoon shower on Friday. Not much in the way of rainfall, though. Mix of sun and clouds, and we're hitting the low 80s. It'll be partly cloudy with a shower or two Friday night. Lots of sun and low 80s on Saturday. Few more showers Sunday. I'm meteorologist Steve Hamilton.
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0: The latest and greatest in country, plus local news and weather. Scattered showers and thunderstorms this afternoon, a high around 79. A complete look at the forecast is coming up. Checking your River Country News on this Thursday afternoon, I'm Jake Lamour. Kankakee County Sheriff's Police report a sex-related arrest. Deputies say Jason A. Reed of rural Kankakee was arrested Wednesday following an investigation into allegations brought to light by a private out-of-state group. Reports say those investigations led to the arrest of Reed for grooming, indecent solicitation of a minor, and solicitation to meet a minor. Officers say Reed was on pretrial release on another case when he was arrested. Deputies say they continue to investigate. Illinois Governor J.B. Pritzker is demanding answers from Big Oil. The governor sent letters to the chief executives of the nation's largest oil companies asking why Illinois families are paying high gas prices while the companies report record profits due to President Trump's Iran war. President wants to know if any of the companies are prepared to return any portion of their wartime windfall to consumers in Illinois. The governor says since the beginning of the war, the price of regular gasoline in Illinois has risen by more than $1.30 per gallon. And the Gladiola Festival is underway in downtown Moments. Marketing coordinator for the fest, Samantha Sykes, has a rundown of today's events.
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3: We'll have some cloud cover for the rest of today. That'll keep us in the upper 70s, but we do have a chance of a few showers or thunderstorms. Overnight, maybe a shower, mid-60s with cloudy skies, and then a very slight chance of an afternoon shower on Friday. Not much in the way of rainfall, though. Mix of sun and clouds, and we're hitting the low 80s. It'll be partly cloudy with a shower or two Friday night. Lots of sun and low 80s on Saturday. A few more showers Sunday. I'm meteorologist Steve Hamilton.
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John Morgan, Kid Myself, here at River Country WIVR as we roll into 2 o'clock now on this Thursday afternoon. It's Chris Nichols. Great to be hanging out with you and Lee Bryce, singing about all those rumors here at River Country WIVR.

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0: So Luke Bryan here at River Country. Have you heard Garth Brooks coming back to Chicagoland? Catch the Blame It All on My Boots tour at Allstate Arena Friday, September 11th and Saturday, September 12th. And Roy Gregory, of course, has your way in. 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
9: We'll have some cloud cover for the rest of today. That'll keep us in the upper 70s, but we do have a chance of a few showers or thunderstorms. Overnight, maybe a shower, mid-60s with cloudy skies, and then a very slight chance of an afternoon shower on Friday. Not much in the way of rainfall, though. Mix of sun and clouds, and we're hitting the low 80s. It'll be partly cloudy with a shower or two Friday night. Lots of sun and low 80s on Saturday. Few more showers Sunday. I'm meteorologist Steve Hamilton.
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Cole Wetzel, High Road at River Country, WIVR, coming up. The latest from Chicago Bears training camp, our Bear Facts on the way. Also, this day in country music history, back to 2007 for some classic George Strait on the way here at River Country.

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1: 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Here's Roy Gregory.
2: On this edition of Bear Facts, we focus on one of the main cogs in the Bears offense, running back DeAndre Swift. Swift is in his second season of Ben Johnson's offense and tells us how training camp is going.
3: We got a variety of things we do offensively, run game-wise, pass game-wise, trying to make everything look similar. So it's a lot of little details within the offense that we need to be on top of as players. But Ben has a great system in place to where there's a lot of variety of things that I think we'll be good at. But I think we do a good job of mixing the personnel up and things like that because we can do a lot out of it, not just run, because we can do the Y zone, we can run up and run duo, counters, a lot of stuff. I'm not going to get out into the types of runs, but it's a great system to be a part of. Going into the second year with Ben, knowing what I'm getting asked to do, being very critical of the details that I need to be on. I'm excited for this second year going into it.
2: That's Bears running back DeAndre Swift. The Bears have a day off tomorrow before two public practices Saturday and Sunday. You can get the practice schedule and more on the Bears website, chicagobears.com.
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Scotty McCreary, It Matters to Me, here at River Country WIVR. Time to get to this day in country music history, August 6th, 2007. MCA releases this George Strait song to radio. This was the fourth single from his album, It Just Comes Natural. The song reached number 3 on the Billboard Hot Country Songs chart. King George here on River Country with How About Them Cowgirls?

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5: We'll have some cloud cover for the rest of today. That'll keep us in the upper 70s, but we do have a chance of a few showers or thunderstorms. Overnight, maybe a shower, mid-60s with cloudy skies, and then a very slight chance of an afternoon shower on Friday. Not much in the way of rainfall, though. Mix of sun and clouds, and we're hitting the low 80s. It'll be partly cloudy with a shower or two Friday night. Lots of sun and low 80s on Saturday. Few more showers Sunday. I'm meteorologist Steve Hamilton.
4: 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On a

Stella Lefty in Boston here in River Country, wrapping up our time together on this Thursday. It's Chris Nichols. Thank you so much for listening. Denny Case coming in next. I'll be back with you tomorrow morning after 10 a.m. We'll do it all over again here at River Country. So long, everybody.

0: The latest and greatest in country, plus local news and weather. 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You'll like the way they do business. Scattered showers and thunderstorms possible this afternoon, a high around 79. A complete look at the forecast is coming up. Checking your River Country News on this Thursday afternoon, I'm Jake Clamore. Kankakee City Police were called to a fight between two employees at a business in the 1700 block of East Maple Street early this morning. According to reports, officers arrived on the scene just after midnight and could see glass on the ground from a broken window in front of the business. When officers entered through the main door, they could see what appeared to be blood all over the floor in the front lobby waiting area. Allegedly, two workers got into an argument over cleaning a workstation involving a mop. A witness told police both employees went through the front window at the same time, and it was hard to tell who the main aggressor was in the fight. Both were sent to a local hospital to be treated for their injuries. No charges have been filed at this time, pending further investigation. The water restrictions put in place earlier this week in the city of Braidwood have been lifted. Braidwood officials Monday asked city residents to reduce the amount of water they use by delaying watering their lawn and washing their car because of problems with the main water well. Officials say those problems were taken care of by Tuesday evening and water levels are back to normal. The final Kankakee Municipal Band Summer Concert Series of the season is tonight at 7 o'clock at the Palzer Band Shell in Bird Park. Conductor Bob Evans gives us a rundown of tonight's concert.
1: The theme for the concert is band classics, and will feature some of the greatest music in the symphonic band repertoire. We want to thank you, our wonderful audiences, who have been so supportive of the band this entire season. Our vendor is Candy and Cake. So bring your lawn chair to Don Palzer Bandshell for our grand finale of our 2026 season.
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3: A Senate committee has voted to hold Dr. Anthony Fauci in contempt of Congress after he invoked the Fifth Amendment repeatedly last week. The Department of Justice can now move to consider charging Fauci with a crime. Fauci refused to answer questions, saying he thinks committee chair and Republican Senator Rand Paul wants to see him behind bars and is obsessed with him. Paul accuses Fauci of covering up COVID's origins and of unnecessarily closing schools. Primary contests are going on in Tennessee today. The main event is the Republican primary for governor, where Senator Marsha Blackburn, Congressman John Rose, and State Representative Monty Fritz are running to replace term-limited Republican Governor Bill Lee. President Trump is an ally of Blackburn, but he has also backed Rose in the past and has not endorsed a candidate in the race. Meantime, Tennessee's Republican Senator Bill Hagerty is running unopposed, while five Democrats are running to challenge him in the midterms.
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5: 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It really is that simple. We have customers that we've been doing business with for four generations, and that is only because they trust us, we trust them, and that's the way you've got to build your business. We had to build any business. Changes over the 80 years. Big thing, I think, technology. Cars 80 years ago were pretty simple. But one thing that hasn't changed, the customer wants to feel like they're in charge of the transaction. They know what's going on, and they are comfortable with what's happening. That, I don't think, has ever changed. We always want to be upfront with the customer, tell them exactly what's happening, exactly the process that's going to happen. One thing I would like to say to everybody that has supported us over the 80 years, thank you very much. You'll like the way we do business at Goodwine Motor Company in Monon.
0: On the sports schedule, Cubs host Toronto this afternoon. White Sox are at the Red Sox this evening. Cards are off. Chicago Sky host the Fever on Saturday. Chicago Fire FC start League's Cup play today. And Bears training camp continues with another open practice today. That's a check of your news on this Thursday afternoon. Have a great day, and thanks for listening. I'm Jake Clamore.
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7: We'll have some cloud cover for the rest of today. That'll keep us in the upper 70s, but we do have a chance of a few showers or thunderstorms. Overnight, maybe a shower, mid-60s with cloudy skies, and then a very slight chance of an afternoon shower on Friday. Not much in the way of rainfall, though. Mix of sun and clouds, and we're hitting the low 80s. It'll be partly cloudy with a shower or two Friday night. Lots of sun and low 80s on Saturday. Few more showers Sunday. I'm meteorologist Steve Hamilton.
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River Country, WIVR, with the new one from Kenny Chesney and Carry On. Stepping in to be with you till 7 tonight, I'm Denny Case. Roy Gregory's got a chance for you to win some Garth Brooks tickets tomorrow morning. Details on the way. It's Ella Langley and Weren't for the Win. River Country, WIVR.

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0: Country, WIVR, Lauren, Elena, and Chase Matthew with All My Exes. It's Denny Case. Big news, Garth Brooks going back on tour. It's his Blame It All on My Roots tour, and he's coming to the Allstate Arena in Rosemont for back-to-back nights, Friday, September 11th, and Saturday, September 12th. Our own Roy Gregory's got your tickets tomorrow morning. And now they're going to go on sale through Ticketmaster.com at 10 a.m. tomorrow, but Roy's got your chance to win earlier than that. 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He's going to be playing three different Garth songs between those hours, 6 a.m. and 10 after 9. You're going to want to keep track of him because at 10 after 9, he's going to be taking phone calls, and the first person to correctly name all three songs going to win a pair of tickets to see Garth live on Friday, September 11th at the Allstate Arena. Again, that's tomorrow morning with Roy Gregory. Be listening starting at 6 a.m. You heard it here on River Country WIVR.
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6: On this edition of Bear Facts, we focus on defensive tackle Grady Jarrett. Jarrett was one of the new pieces brought in last year to turn the defense around. He's heading into his 12th season, having spent the first decade of his career with the Atlanta Falcons and last season with the Bears. In his first year with the Bears, the two-time Pro Bowler played in 14 regular season games, had 8 quarterback hits, and talks about the Bears' defense being the hunters instead of the hunted.
7: I think the guys that we got on the field right now are super highly talented, played a lot of good football, uniquely blessed with a lot of speed and ability to cover guys in every level and also be able to be good rushers. I think we're going to be a unit that work really well together. I think the time that we spend in the spring has really gave us a leg up on the things coach want to see from us coming into the training camp. We didn't miss a beat as far as the things and the way they asking us to play up front, and whether it's from the technique standpoint, the mindset standpoint. So we just trying to refine those things every day. But we always the hunters, and that's the mindset. It don't really matter about whatever anybody else is doing. It's about how we go about our process and what we do, and we always the hunters. And that's the mindset we've taken.
6: That's Bears defensive tackle Grady Jarrett. The Bears have a day off of practice tomorrow before two public practices, Saturday and Sunday. You can get the practice schedule and more on the Bears website, chicagobears.com.
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9: We'll have some cloud cover for the rest of today. That'll keep us in the upper 70s, but we do have a chance of a few showers or thunderstorms. Overnight, maybe a shower, mid-60s with cloudy skies, and then a very slight chance of an afternoon shower on Friday. Not much in the way of rainfall, though. Mix of sun and clouds, and we're hitting the low 80s. It'll be partly cloudy with a shower or two Friday night. Lots of sun and low 80s on Saturday. Few more showers Sunday. I'm meteorologist Steve Hamilton.
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Country WIVR, Back to the 90s, the title track from their debut album, Brooks and Dunn with Brand New Man. I'm Denny Case, and once again, the KVTA and the Bourbonnais Township Park District going to be putting on that A Night in Sleepy Hollow at the Perry Farm Park. That'll be on October 8th, 9th, and 10th at Perry Farm. But if you want to be a part of this, if you'd like to be one of the actors in it, they're holding auditions tonight at 6 o'clock in the KVTA Black Box Theater at 1 Stewart Drive in Kankakee. New one from Megan Maroney. This one's called Medicine here on River Country WIVR.

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River Country WIVR with Jason Aldean and Don't Tell On Me. Congratulations going out to Arizona Sun Tanning Salon. 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Of course, she was on American Idol, and then she won the show, and then she put out Jesus Take the Wheel. But it was when she released this song here that Carrie Underwood officially became a household name. Before He Cheats, it's River Country WIVR playing the latest and the greatest.

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0: River Country, WIVR, with Luke Bryan and Juan Margarita. It's Denny Case and the Kankakee Municipal Band. They've had another successful season. They're going to wrap it up tonight. One final free concert in the park. We're talking about Bird Park in Kankakee at the Don Palzer Band Shell. Beginning at 7 o'clock tonight, they're going to be performing band classics. And Candy and Kate going to have their yummy truck out there selling ice cream and other treats. You can bring a lawn chair. It's going to be a good time. This is River Country, WIVR.
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6: We'll have some cloud cover for the rest of today. That'll keep us in the upper 70s, but we do have a chance of a few showers or thunderstorms. Overnight, maybe a shower, mid-60s with cloudy skies, and then a very slight chance of an afternoon shower on Friday. Not much in the way of rainfall, though. Mix of sun and clouds, and we're hitting the low 80s. It'll be partly cloudy with a shower or two Friday night. Lots of sun and low 80s on Saturday. Few more showers Sunday. I'm meteorologist Steve Hamilton.
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River Country, WIVR, Luke Combs back in the saddle. Coming up on 4 o'clock, news with Jake Lamore on the way. I'm Denny Case with the latest from Blake Shelton. And I think it's one of the best songs he's ever released. Let Him In Anyway on River Country, WIVR.

0: the latest and greatest in country, plus local news and weather. 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Scattered showers and thunderstorms this afternoon, a high around 79. A complete look at the forecast is coming up. Checking your River Country News on this Thursday afternoon, I'm Jake Lamore. Kankakee City Police were called to a fight between two employees at a business in the 1700 block of East Maple Street early this morning. According to reports, officers arrived on the scene just after midnight and could see glass on the ground from a broken window in front of the business. When officers entered through the main door, they could see what appeared to be blood all over the floor in the front lobby waiting area. Allegedly, two workers got into an argument over cleaning a workstation involving a mop. A witness told police both employees went through the front window at the same time, and it was hard to tell who the main aggressor was in the fight. Both were sent to a local hospital to be treated for their injuries. No charges have been filed at this time, pending further investigation. The water restrictions put in place earlier this week in the city of Braidwood have been lifted. Braidwood officials Monday asked city residents to reduce the amount of water they use by delaying watering their lawn and washing their car because of problems with the main water well. Officials say those problems were taken care of by Tuesday evening and water levels are back to normal. And the Lake County Indiana Fair kicks off tomorrow near Crown Point. Marketing coordinator Nikki Gladstone says there's a special preview night this evening, though.
1: Tonight is our preview night featuring Lee Bryce. In addition to the concert that we're going to have, rain or shine, we have several of our food vendors. Actually, all of our food vendors will be up and operational, as well as several of our exhibits.
0: Lee Bryce hits the stage at 8:30 tonight. You can get more info at lakecofaircp.com.
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3: Kentucky Senator Mitch McConnell has been discharged from the rehab center where he had been recovering after a fall in June. In a statement released by his office today, he said, "Elaine and I are grateful for the many well wishes and support from friends, colleagues, and Kentuckians, and for the attentive care I received from excellent doctors, nurses, therapists, and hospital staff." He added that he will continue to engage with his staff and colleagues on important Senate business while recovering from home. A Senate committee has approved a measure to hold Dr. Anthony Fauci in contempt of Congress. The vote by the Senate Homeland Security and Governmental Affairs Committee comes after the former White House health advisor invoked the Fifth Amendment more than 100 times in a hearing last week about the COVID-19 pandemic. The Department of Justice can now move to consider charging Fauci with a crime. Fauci refused to answer questions, saying he thinks committee chair and Republican Senator Rand Paul wants to see him behind bars and is obsessed with him. I'm Chris Caraggio, NBC News Radio.
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0: On the sports schedule, Cubs host Toronto this afternoon. White Sox are at the Red Sox this evening. Cards are off. Chicago Sky host the Fever on Saturday. Chicago Fire FC start League's Cup play today. And Bears training camp continues with another open practice today. That's a check of your news on this Thursday afternoon. Have a great day and thanks for listening. I'm Jake Lamore.
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6: We'll have some cloud cover for the rest of today. That'll keep us in the upper 70s, but we do have a chance of a few showers or thunderstorms. Overnight, maybe a shower, mid-60s with cloudy skies, and then a very slight chance of an afternoon shower on Friday. Not much in the way of rainfall, though. Mix of sun and clouds, and we're hitting the low 80s. It'll be partly cloudy with a shower or two Friday night. Lots of sun and low 80s on Saturday. A few more showers Sunday. I'm meteorologist Steve Hamilton.
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River Country WIVR with Morgan Wallen, and don't we? Just after 4 o'clock here on a Thursday afternoon, Denny Case with you. Garth Brooks coming to town. 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Let's go back a number of years with Sugarland. It's Baby Girl here on River Country WIVR, playing the latest and the greatest. 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

0: Country, WIVR, the new one from Riley Green, Think As You Drunk, here on the 6th of August. Tom Denny Case, congratulations going out to our birthday club winner this week. 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Birthdays in our club today, we have a guy that I ran into at the Kankakee County Fair this past Sunday, Jeremy Kreister Sr. from Kankakee. Also on the list, Joanne Rule of Bradley, Joanne Tucker from Kankakee, Darrell Williams from Kankakee, Tim Netch of Bradley, and my friend Cindy Patlin Scripter of Mantino. And if you hang out at the Mantino American Legion, chances are you know Cindy. Now, they share their birthday with actress Soleil Moon Frye, better known to the world as Punky Brewster. Actress Vera Farmiga, she plays Lorraine Warren in the Conjuring universe, also played Norman Bates' mom in the TV show Bates Motel. Ginger Spice of the Spice Girls, Jerry Hollowell, also musician Randy DeBarge. Catherine Hicks, who played the mom in Seventh Heaven, and director M. Night Shyamalan, who gave us movies like Signs and The Sixth Sense. Happy birthday to all I listed, and you, if it's yours, this is River Country WIVR.
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1: The Bears have experienced a number of injuries in the secondary already in this, the second week of training camp. Bears defensive coordinator Dennis Allen was asked about rookie safety Dylan Thienemann, the Bears' first-round pick, if he's going to be counted on more than was originally planned.
8: I don't think that's going to change a whole lot. I think our expectations for him as a rookie is that each and every day he learns a little bit more and he gets a little bit better. There's a lot to learn in the National Football League. There's a lot going on. The volume of what we do is more than what most rookies have ever done before. The volume of what they're seeing from our offense is going to be more than what they're used to seeing. I don't think we put any higher expectations on him. I think our focus is, man, you just be you. You do what you do. You continue to come in every day and work the way that you work. He's done a nice job. And yet every day there's things that you see that you're like, okay, he needs to learn from that experience.
1: That's Bears defensive coordinator Dennis Allen. Bear Facts training camp reports can be heard every Monday through Friday, every hour, starting at 6:25 in the morning, continuing through 6:25 in the evening, and on Saturdays as well.
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11: We'll have some cloud cover for the rest of today. That'll keep us in the upper 70s, but we do have a chance of a few showers or thunderstorms. Overnight, maybe a shower, mid-60s with cloudy skies, and then a very slight chance of an afternoon shower on Friday. Not much in the way of rainfall, though. Mix of sun and clouds, and we're hitting the low 80s. It'll be partly cloudy with a shower or two Friday night. Lots of sun and low 80s on Saturday. Few more showers Sunday. I'm meteorologist Steve Hamilton.
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River Country, WIVR, Lainey Wilson together with John Mayer and Phone Keys Wallet. I'm Denny Case, music from Cole Swindell and Thomas Redd on the way. Right now, Jordan Davis. 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

River Country WIVR with Tim McGraw and my next 30 years. I'm just hoping to still be kicking in my next 30 years. I don't know. That'd make me pretty old. I'm 49 right now. I'm no good at math. 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And you can check out future food trucks that are going to be a part of this. 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
9: Things look good for the first part of our weekend, and then we have another front moving in on Sunday that'll be bringing us some rain. For now, just some fog and clouds for the overnight hours. We'll be in the upper 60s, and then we get low 80s for the afternoon high on Friday. Some sunshine, but we will have some cloud cover off and on. Very slight chance of a shower on Friday night. Saturday looks pretty good. A lot of sunshine, and we're in the low 80s. Rain and thunderstorms, and mid 80s on Sunday. I'm meteorologist Steve Hamilton.
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0: 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Showers and thunderstorms overnight, a low around 67. A complete look at the forecast is coming up. Checking your River Country news on this Thursday evening, I'm Jake Clamore. Kankakee County Sheriff's Police report a sex-related arrest. Deputies say Jason A. Reed of rural Kankakee was arrested Wednesday following an investigation into allegations brought to light by a private out-of-state group. Reports say those investigations led to the arrest of Reed for grooming, indecent solicitation of a minor, and solicitation to meet a minor. Officers say Reed was on pretrial release on another case when he was arrested. Deputies say they continue to investigate. Illinois Governor J.B. Pritzker is demanding answers from Big Oil. The governor sent letters to the chief executives of the nation's largest oil companies asking why Illinois families are paying high gas prices while the companies report record profits due to President Trump's Iran war. President wants to know if any of the companies are prepared to return any portion of their wartime windfall to consumers in Illinois. The governor says since the beginning of the war, the price of regular gasoline in Illinois has risen by more than $1.30 per gallon. And the Gladiola Festival is underway in downtown Moments. Marketing coordinator for the fest, Samantha Sykes, has a rundown of today's events.
1: 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The kids' parade starts at 6:30, going down Washington Street. 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
2: NBC News Radio, I'm Chris Caraggio. President Trump is signing new executive orders to restrict birthright citizenship and ban birth tourism. Speaking today from the Oval Office, he said the 14th Amendment applies to children of slaves, and that notion is long outdated. The order restricts birthright citizenship involving children of foreign diplomatic staff, children of people classified as alien enemies, and children born in U.S. territories. The other order bans citizenship to children born of mothers who entered the U.S. for the sole purpose of having a child here. Both orders will no doubt be challenged after the Supreme Court already struck down Trump's attempt to end automatic birthright citizenship to children of non-citizens. The man arrested for allegedly starting one of the major wildfires devastating Spokane, Washington, will be arraigned today. Officials report some of the containment lines around the wildfires are all at 13%. I'm Chris Caraggio, NBC News Radio.
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0: On the sports schedule, Cubs host Toronto this afternoon. White Sox are at the Red Sox this evening. Cards are off. Chicago Sky host the Fever on Saturday. Chicago Fire FC start League's Cup play today. And Bears training camp continues with another open practice today. Today's OBIP page is a service of Bussy and Reek Flowers Planting Gifts on West Court Street in Kankakee, where you'll always find the unique flower, plant, or gift to express sympathy and share your message of comfort. 87-year-old Ronald P. Laney of Bourbonnais died July 30th. Private services have been arranged by the Jensen Funeral Home in Kankakee for Ronald Laney. 74-year-old Janet Fry of Watsika died August 4th. Services for Friday have been arranged by the Byer Funeral Home in Watsika for Janet Fry. 83-year-old Janet Hasselbring of Onarga died August 4th. Services for Saturday have been arranged by the Knapp Funeral Home in Onarga for Janet Hasselbring. And 82-year-old Ellen Vanch Browers of Bourbonnais died August 4th. Services for Saturday have been arranged by the Jensen Funeral Home in Kankakee for Ellen Browers. I'm Jake Clamore.
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6: Things look good for the first part of our weekend, and then we have another front moving in on Sunday that'll be bringing us some rain. For now, just some fog and clouds for the overnight hours. We'll be in the upper 60s, and then we get low 80s for the afternoon high on Friday. Some sunshine, but we will have some cloud cover off and on. Very slight chance of a shower on Friday night. Saturday looks pretty good. A lot of sunshine, and we're in the low 80s. Rain and thunderstorms, and mid 80s on Sunday. I'm meteorologist Steve Hamilton.
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0: Tiger Country, WIVR with Ella Langley and Morgan Wallen. I can't love you anymore. Welcome into the Coors Light Happy Hour. Happiest hour on the radio, brought to you by the world's most refreshing beer. I'm Denny Case, here with you till 7 o'clock tonight. Roy Gregory's giving away some Garth Brooks tickets tomorrow morning on the morning show. Yeah, he's coming to the Allstate Arena in Rosemont for back-to-back nights. And I've got more information on the way. Right now, Jason Aldean. How far does a goodbye go on River Country, WIVR?
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0: Denver Country, WIVR, Zach John King with a perfect song for the Coors Light Happy Hour, Get to Drinking. Hey, our very own Bill Dyke's going to be out and about this Saturday at the Kankakee Farmers Market. He'll be there in the Riverside Healthcare booth from 9 to 10 a.m., hanging out with him for an hour, doing some interviews with the experts from Riverside. They're going to be talking about skin cancer awareness. They'll have some giveaways, too, and Bill wants to say hello to you. If you're unfamiliar with where the Farmers Market is, it's in downtown Kankakee on the corner of Schuyler and Merchant. Information about that Garth Brooks giveaway? Well, listen up. It's River Country, WIVR.
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2: We have details on that Bears love story on the Hallmark Channel. Lindsay Fonseca from How I Met Your Mother fame will be one of the stars. Robert Buckley from One Tree Hill. Four-time Academy Award nominee Marsha Mason from The Goodbye Girl, Frasier. Also, Carrie Payton from The Walking Dead, just some of the stars, along with current Bears, Colston Loveland, the tight end. Tight end Cole Kmet, head coach Ben Johnson, and Bears legends Mike Singletary, Charles Peanut Tillman, and Dan Hampton, even Staley, the Bear, we'll be in this thing. The Bears love story, which just wrapped up filming last week, will premiere Saturday, October 17th, 7 p.m. on the Hallmark Channel.
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2: On this edition of Bear Facts, we focus on wide receiver Luther Burden III. Bears coach Ben Johnson told reporters at the beginning of training camp that Luther would be one to watch. The Bears traded wide receiver DJ Moore in the offseason, so Burden, no doubt, will be a bigger part of the offense this year. Luther talks about what fans can expect from the second-year wide receiver.
9: I feel like camp's going good, just trying to stack days, trying to be consistent, trying to consistently get open for a quarterback, be in the right spot at the right time. I feel like coach is doing a great way of putting, you know, me in different spots all over the field, making it hard for the defense to kind of track where I'm at. I expect to catch every ball. You know, I'm just letting the game come to me, you know, not trying to force it, not trying to overdo it, you know, just doing what I can do for the team. I expect to have a good explosive year. I feel like high explosive plays, making people miss, scoring touchdowns, winning games, having a lot of fun out there with my teammates.
2: That's Bears wide receiver Luther Burden III. The Bears have a day off tomorrow before public practices continue Saturday and Sunday. You can get the practice schedule and more on the Bears website, chicagobears.com.
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12: Things are good for the first part of our weekend, and then we have another front moving in on Sunday that'll be bringing us some rain. For now, just some fog and clouds for the overnight hours. We'll be in the upper 60s, and then we get low 80s for the afternoon high on Friday. Some sunshine, but we will have some cloud cover off and on. Very slight chance of a shower on Friday night. Saturday looks pretty good. A lot of sunshine, and we're in the low 80s. Rain and thunderstorms, and mid 80s on Sunday. I'm meteorologist Steve Hamilton.
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4: Things are good for the first part of our weekend, and then we have another front moving in on Sunday that'll be bringing us some rain. For now, just some fog and clouds for the overnight hours. We'll be in the upper 60s, and then we get low 80s for the afternoon high on Friday. Some sunshine, but we will have some cloud cover off and on. Very slight chance of a shower on Friday night. Saturday looks pretty good. A lot of sunshine, and we're in the low 80s. Rain and thunderstorms and mid-80s on Sunday. I'm meteorologist Steve Hamilton.
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1: River Country WIVR, something's fishy there. 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One from Chase Matthew. 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

0: the latest and greatest in country, plus local news and weather. Showers and thunderstorms overnight, a low around 67. A complete look at the forecast is coming up. Checking your River Country News on this Thursday evening, I'm Jake Clamore. Kankakee City Police were called to a fight between two employees at a business in the 1700 block of East Maple Street early this morning. According to reports, officers arrived on the scene just after midnight and could see glass on the ground from a broken window in front of the business. When officers entered through the main door, they could see what appeared to be blood all over the floor in the front lobby waiting area. Allegedly, two workers got into an argument over cleaning a workstation involving a mop. A witness told police both employees went through the front window at the same time, and it was hard to tell who the main aggressor was in the fight. Both were sent to a local hospital to be treated for their injuries. No charges have been filed at this time, pending further investigation. The water restrictions put in place earlier this week in the city of Braidwood have been lifted. Braidwood officials Monday asked city residents to reduce the amount of water they use by delaying watering their lawn and washing their car because of problems with the main water well. Officials say those problems were taken care of by Tuesday evening and water levels are back to normal. The final Kankakee Municipal Band Summer Concert Series of the season is tonight at 7 o'clock at the Palzer Band Shell in Bird Park. Conductor Bob Evans gives us a rundown of tonight's concert.
1: The theme for the concert is band classics, and will feature some of the greatest music in the symphonic band repertoire. We want to thank you, our wonderful audiences, who have been so supportive of the band this entire season. Our vendor is Candy and Cake. So bring your lawn chair to Don Palzer Bandshell for our grand finale of our 2026 season.
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3: President Trump is signing new executive orders to restrict birthright citizenship and ban birth tourism. Speaking today from the Oval Office, he said the 14th Amendment applies to children of slaves, and that notion is long outdated. The order restricts birthright citizenship involving children of foreign diplomatic staff, children of people classified as alien enemies, and children born in U.S. territories. The other order bans citizenship to children born of mothers who entered the U.S. for the sole purpose of having a child here. Both orders will no doubt be challenged after the Supreme Court already struck down Trump's attempt to end automatic birthright citizenship to children of non-citizens. The man arrested for allegedly starting one of the major wildfires devastating Spokane, Washington, will be arraigned today. Officials report some of the containment lines around the wildfires are all at 13%. I'm Chris Caraggio, NBC News Radio.
0: On the sports schedule, Cubs host Toronto this afternoon. White Sox are at the Red Sox this evening. Cards are off. Chicago Sky host the Fever on Saturday. Chicago Fire FC start League's Cup play today. And Bears training camp continues with another open practice today. That's a check of your news on this Thursday evening. Have a great night and thanks for listening. I'm Jake Clamore.
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5: Things are good for the first part of our weekend, and then we have another front moving in on Sunday that'll be bringing us some rain. For now, just some fog and clouds for the overnight hours. We'll be in the upper 60s, and then we get low 80s for the afternoon high on Friday. Some sunshine, but we will have some cloud cover off and on. Very slight chance of shower on Friday night. Saturday looks pretty good, a lot of sunshine, and we're in the low 80s, rain and thunderstorms, and mid 80s on Sunday. I'm meteorologist Steve Hamilton.
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River Country, WIVR, George Burge and Luke Bryan with Ride, Ride, Ride. Just past 6 o'clock here on a Thursday evening. Roy Gregory giving away those Garth Brooks tickets tomorrow morning. He's got the details on the way for you right now. One from Big and Rich. 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

0: Say so. River Country WIVR with Dan and Shay. Say so. Grab your lawn chairs, bring your friends and family out for a laid-back summer night under the open sky. We're talking about Fridays After 5. Going to be going on tomorrow night at the Grove in Bourbonnais. Starting at 5 o'clock, they got quite a few food trucks out there like Avocado Theory, Bennett Curtis Catering, Int Bag, Kona Ice. One of my favorites, Bamboo Island, going to be there. And then at 6 o'clock, a performance by the Jolly Ringwalds. Kind of like Molly Ringwald. Jolly Ringwalds. They're going to play till about 9 o'clock. And admission is free. Now, Roy Gregory giving away some Garth Brooks tickets tomorrow morning. Here's the details on River Country WIVR.
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1: On this edition of Bear Facts, we focus on one of the main cogs in the Bears offense, running back DeAndre Swift. Swift is in his second season of Ben Johnson's offense and tells us how training camp is going.
11: We got a variety of things we do offensively, run game wise, pass game wise, trying to make everything look similar. So it's a lot of little details within the offense that we need to be on top of as players. But Ben has a great system in place to where there's though a lot of variety of things that I think we'll be good at. But I think we do a good job of mixing the personnel up and things like that, because we can do a lot out of it, not just run, because we can do the Y zone, we can run up and run duo, counters, a lot of stuff. I'm not going to get into the types of runs, but it's a great system to be a part of. Going into the second year with Ben, knowing what I'm getting asked to do, being very critical of the details that I need to be on, I'm excited for this second year going into it.
1: That's Bears running back DeAndre Swift. The Bears have a day off tomorrow before two public practices Saturday and Sunday. You can get the practice schedule and more on the Bears website, chicagobears.com.
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14: Things are good for the first part of our weekend, and then we have another front moving in on Sunday that'll be bringing us some rain. For now, just some fog and clouds for the overnight hours. We'll be in the upper 60s, and then we get low 80s for the afternoon high on Friday. Some sunshine, but we will have some cloud cover off and on. Very slight chance of a shower on Friday night. Saturday looks pretty good, a lot of sunshine, and we're in the low 80s, rain and thunderstorms, and mid 80s on Sunday. I'm meteorologist Steve Hamilton.
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River Country WIVR, Mrs. Garth Brooks. Yes, Trisha Yearwood with her debut single, She's in Love with the Boy. And, well, her hubby's coming to town to the Allstate Arena in Rosemont, Illinois. Back-to-back nights, September 11th and 12th. That's a Friday and Saturday. Is Blame It All on My Roots tour. The tickets go on sale at 10 o'clock tomorrow morning through Ticketmaster.com. But you could win them before they even go on sale tomorrow morning with Roy Gregory between 6 and 9:10. He's going to play three different Garth Brooks songs. It's a Garth Brooks triple play. Keep track of them. And then at 10 after 9, first person to get through on the phone and correctly name all three songs, going to win those tickets to see Garth on the Friday night on September 11th at Allstate Arena. Zach Todd with South of Sanity. I'm Denny Case, and you're listening to River Country WIVR.

River Country, WIVR, Alexandra Case, straight for the heart. I'm Denny Case. It's that time of year where kids are getting ready to go back to school, and the nonprofit group Still I Rise, they've got their 9th annual back-to-school supply giveaway coming up this Saturday. It's going to be at the Hill Stage at the Harold and Jean Minor Festival Square at the train depot area in downtown Kankakee. 2 to 5 p.m., they're going to be giving away some free book bags with school supplies while they last. They'll have some food trucks out there, games and activities, a DJ, a bike giveaway, bounce house, face painting, and the list goes on. It's an all-ages event, and admission absolutely free. You heard it here, River Country. It's Morgan Wallen with I Got Better on WIVR.

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River Country, WIVR, Thomas Rhett, What's Your Country Song? 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And after the tornado that hit our area in March, a lot of people lost a lot, and a lot of us learned to count our blessings, that's for sure.